Zara Larsson, Midnight Sun, halfway through the top 8 at 8 on Froggy 102.7. Also have music from Mumford & Sons, Katy Perry, Martin Garrix, and Somber. I'm Victor, host of After Hours, and this is the top 8 at 8, the most requested songs of the day, all in a row with the added bonus of no commercials either. So, time to get back to it with number 3. Number 3 tonight, Stella Lefty, This is Boston. On a train.

The Backstreet Boys with Bottle Up, number 2 on the Top 8 at 8 on Froggy 102.7. I'm Victor, host of After Hours, and it's time now for number 1. Who could it be? Who could be the most requested song of the day? Well, artist is a first name, last name. First name starts with an N, last name starts with an H, and was a member of a very prominent group just not all that long ago. So maybe that gives you a pretty good hint about it, because it happens to be Niall Horan. This is Tastes So Good, Froggy 102.7.

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11: 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Froggy weather forecast.
12: For tonight, we're mostly cloudy with a 40% chance of showers and storms and a low of 67. A 50% chance of showers and storms on Thursday, especially the first half of the day. Highs will make it in the upper 70s. Then we're partly sunny with a slight chance of rain for Friday and a high of 77. I'm WSBT 22 meteorologist Abby Wepler.
13: It's 70 degrees in downtown Elkhart from the Legacy Heating and Air Froggy Weather Desk.
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It's Hate That I Made You Love Me as the night continues on Froggy.

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0: Taylor Swift, The Fate of Ophelia, as we move into the 9 o'clock hour on Froggy 102.7. This is After Hours. I'm Victor, your host. And you can join Froggy 102.7 and surf internet at Sportstime Family Pub on County Road 17, Monday, September 21st, just a couple of days away from 5 to 7 p.m. for another chance to win Ed Sheeran tickets. So we've been doing the giveaway the last couple of weeks here. We'll have more details on that later. But if you want an in-person chance by getting registered on site, you could walk away a winner with a pair of tickets to catch Ed Sheeran in Indy on October 10th. Again, that's Sportstime Family Pub, County Road 17, Monday, September 21st from 5 to 7 p.m. More details on that in a little bit. But first, let's talk about the Froggy Night Lights event this Friday. Then we'll move into the 8th straight on Froggy 102.7.
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1: 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Froggy weather forecast.
9: For tonight, we're mostly cloudy with a 40% chance of showers and storms and a low of 67. A 50% chance of showers and storms on Thursday, especially the first half of the day. Highs will make it in the upper 70s. Then we're partly sunny with a slight chance of rain for Friday and a high of 77. I'm WSBT 22 meteorologist Abby Wepler.
4: It's 69 degrees in Dunlap from the Legacy Heating and Air Froggy Weather Desk.
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1: Pink Pantheress and Zara Larsson with Stateside halfway through the eighth straight this hour on Froggy 102.7. Just also had Rihanna in there as well with Disturbia. Now we're moving into the top three this hour, starting with Magic. Here's Rude. I'm Victor, and you're tuned in to the 8th straight part of After Hours on Froggy 102.7.

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0: Sienna Spyro, Die on This Hill, number one on the 8th straight on Froggy 102.7. I'm Victor, host of After Hours, and I mentioned it earlier in the hour here, but if you want to see Ed Sheeran in Indy October 10th, listen for your chance to win a pair of tickets with the Kid Craddock Morning Show thanks to Surf Internet. 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All right, we got some important details here in a moment about some golf outings. And then when we come back, music from Teddy Swims on Froggy 102.7.
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11: America's turning 250, and we're celebrating the memories.
12: 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Jesse Owens, the grandson of a slave, competed in the Olympics in Germany that year.
13: Ohio State's phenomenal Jesse Owens again takes the spotlight as he sprints for the takeoff and the broad jump.
12: Adolf Hitler wanted to show the world that the Aryan race was racially superior, but 22-year-old Owens destroyed that lie by winning an unprecedented 4 gold medals. He proved to the world that excellence is not confined to one race or nationality.
14: After the fanfares of the Olympic opening comes the most amazing performance by America's Jesse Owens in the 100 meters. The world's most superb runner makes the others look as if they're walking as he wins the final and equals the world's record time. This and his later victory in the long jump may well be the athletic performances of the century.
15: The competition was grand, and we're very glad to come out on top. Thank you very kindly.
12: He returned to the United States where discrimination was still rampant, but his achievements were an important stepping stone on the road to civil rights for all.
11: Happy 250th, America, from Elkhart County, Sprague 102.7.

A little bit of Teddy Swims with Mr. Know-It-All on Froggy 102.7, the best variety. I'm Victor, host of After Hours. Hope you've been enjoying the show so far. 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

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I'm Victor, host of After Hours, and if you want to help ignite the power of community for Elkhart's kids, this month Froggy 102.7 and First State Bank are supporting the Elkhart Education Foundation as part of Heart for Heart, connecting generous hearts with education, providing local schools and teachers the resources every Elkhart Community School student needs to succeed. 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

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At number 8, Gracie Abrams with Hit the Wall. I'm Victor, host of After Hours, and this once again is the 8th straight. If you're just tuning in, the 8th straight is 8 songs, no interruptions, no commercials, just you, me, and the music. I popped my mic on long enough to let you know where we've been and where we're going. And where we're going to next is to Bruno Mars at number 6. This is Risk It All.

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This is After Hours. I'm Victor, your host, and we're halfway through the eighth straight, so let's get into the top three. Number three tonight, Tayo Cruz. It's Dynamite on Froggy 102.7.

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11: He grew up in poverty and never attended high school or college, but Abraham Lincoln became one of our greatest presidents, keeping our nation whole after the Civil War, even after 11 southern states tried to secede from the Union.
12: 47 years ago, our fathers brought forth on this continent a new nation, conceived in liberty and dedicated to the proposition that all men are created equal.
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13: We here highly resolve that these dead shall not have died in vain, and that this nation, under God, shall have a new birth of freedom, and that government of the people, by the people, and for the people shall not perish from the earth.
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I'm Victor, your host, bringing you the music from 7 to midnight every weeknight. 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

0: 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That's I Had Some Help on Froggy 102.7. I'm Victor, host of After Hours. And that's right, we're down to a little less than an hour here before we wrap things up and get you on your way to Thursday, which will be the last full show of the week here, since, you know, Fridays have Froggy Night Lights. 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So this Friday, it's going to be Jimtown hosting Bremen at 7 p.m. Brought to you by Surf Internet and Goshen Orthopedics, alongside Everence, Legacy Heating and Air, Global Link Distribution, JB 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
9: 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Froggy weather forecast.
10: For tonight, we're mostly cloudy with a 40% chance of showers and storms and a low of 67. A 50% chance of showers and storms on Thursday, especially the first half of the day. Highs will make it in the upper 70s. Then we're partly sunny with a slight chance of rain for Friday and a high of 77. I'm WSBT 22 meteorologist Abby Wepler.
11: It's 68 degrees in Middlebury. From the Legacy Heating and Air, Froggy Weather Desk.
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Lola Young, Messi, number 7 on the 8th straight on Froggy 102.7. And at number 8, Martin Garrix alongside Ed Sheeran with Repeat It. This is After Hours. I'm Victor, your host, and we are in the 8th straight. 8 songs, no interruptions, no commercials. At number 6, it's Bruno Mars with I Just Might.

Olivia Dean, a couple minutes, halfway through the 8th straight on Froggy 102.7. I'm Victor, host of After Hours, and the 8th straight is moving into the top three. Number three this hour, it's Joe. End of beginning.

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Taylor Swift, I Knew It, I Knew You on Froggy 102.7. I'm Victor, host of After Hours, and that's going to just about do it for the show tonight. Thank you so much, as always, for tuning in. And of course, I'll be back again tomorrow to bring you more music from 7 to midnight. So whether you're a first-time listener or a long-time listener, really do appreciate you checking out the show. One last song before I go. It's Tate McRae with Sports Car. You're tuned into Froggy 102.7. Have a wonderful rest of your night, and I'll see you tomorrow.

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4: For tonight, we're mostly cloudy with a 40% chance of showers and storms and a low of 67. A 50% chance of showers and storms on Thursday, especially the first half of the day. Highs will make it in the upper 70s. Then we're partly sunny with a slight chance of rain for Friday and a high of 77. I'm WSBT 22 meteorologist Abby Wepler.
5: It's 67 degrees in Millersburg from the Legacy Heating and Air Froggy Weather Desk.
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7: For tonight, we're mostly cloudy with a 40% chance of showers and storms and a low of 67. A 50% chance of showers and storms on Thursday, especially the first half of the day. Highs will make it in the upper 70s. Then we're partly sunny with a slight chance of rain for Friday and a high of 77. I'm WSBT 22 meteorologist Abby Wepler.
8: It's 67 degrees in Bristol. From the Legacy Heating and Air, Froggy Weather Desk.
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6: For tonight, we're mostly cloudy with a 40% chance of showers and storms and a low of 67. A 50% chance of showers and storms on Thursday, especially the first half of the day. Highs will make it in the upper 70s. Then we're partly sunny with a slight chance of rain for Friday and a high of 77. I'm WSBT 22 meteorologist Abby Wepler.
7: It's 67 degrees from downtown Goshen. From the Legacy Heating and Air, Froggy Weather Desk.
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8: 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Once a sovereign nation with its own culture, Hawaii became a territory of the United States in 1900. The two most important products that sustained the economy were sugar and pineapples. In 1959, the people of Hawaii were asked to vote on statehood. 94% of the population said yes. And on August 21st, 1959, Hawaii officially became the 50th state.
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8: For tonight, we're mostly cloudy with a 40% chance of showers and storms and a low of 67. A 50% chance of showers and storms on Thursday, especially the first half of the day. Highs will make it in the upper 70s. Then we're partly sunny with a slight chance of rain for Friday and a high of 77. I'm WSBT 22 meteorologist Abby Wepler.
9: It's 66 degrees
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1: 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Froggy weather forecast.
9: For tonight, we're mostly cloudy with a 40% chance of showers and storms and a low of 67. A 50% chance of showers and storms on Thursday, especially the first half of the day. Highs will make it in the upper 70s. Then we're partly sunny with a slight chance of rain for Friday and a high of 77. I'm WSBT 22 meteorologist Abby Wepler.
10: It's 67 degrees in downtown Elkhart from the Legacy Heating and Air Froggy Weather Desk.
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0: 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Froggy weather forecast.
7: Mostly cloudy skies today. We continue with showers and thunderstorms being possible through the day. High temperatures getting up around 78. As we head into tonight, we'll stay mostly cloudy. Slight chance of a shower. Lows drop down to 60. And then for Friday, partly sunny, a little bit drier. Slight chance of a rain shower. High temperatures at 77. I'm WSBT 22 Chief Meteorologist Carrie Pujol.
8: It's 68 degrees in Dunlap from the Legacy Heating and Air Froggy Weather Desk.
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8: In 1962, President John F. Kennedy said these inspiring words.
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10: Okay, engine stop. 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The Eagle has landed. Roger, Tranquility, we copy you on the ground.
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I was thinking about the band, I was thinking about the fans. 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In a small club in Minnesota, in the snow outside of First Ave. I just wanted my name in the star,

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2: Kim, hello.
3: Hi, how's it going?
2: It's going all right. Hope your day is off to a wonderful start today.
3: Yeah, okay, I guess.
2: Well, we're here to talk to you about something that was bad, though, because we want to hear about your worst date ever. What happened?
3: Okay, so, well, this was a while back. I'm 36. I think I was in my early 20s, late 20s. So I was talking to this guy on Facebook, and I'm pretty sure he's still in the area. So, you know, he's going to hear this and be like, oh, yeah, that was me. But we were talking on Facebook for a few weeks, and he was like, hey, you know, come meet me, and I'll take you out on a date, and we'll go get some dinner and drive around and talk afterwards. Well, I was like, okay, so if anything, I can get a free meal. Well, mm-hmm. I went and we met at Walmart, and I parked my car, and he pulls up, and when he gets out of his truck, he's way younger than he says he is. That's red flag number one, because I'm in my mid to late 20s, and he can't be no older than 19.
2: Wow.
1: Oh, my God.
3: We start driving. He doesn't tell me where we're going. He just, you know, he's talking and, you know, trying to get to know me or whatever. Here he goes, and he pulls up at the Taco Bell, and he goes in the drive-thru.
2: Oh, yeah.
3: And I'm sitting here like, this kid is taking me through a damn drive-thru. He told me he was going to take me out on a date. I'm sitting here thinking in my head, okay, we're going to, you know, a steakhouse or Olive Garden or something.
4: Yeah,
3: you know?
4: Right.
3: And then he starts talking about how he likes to four-wheel and stuff like that. And, you know, I just was casually talking about how I had done it in the past. And before I know it, we are not on the road anymore. We're in the middle of the woods.
4: Oh, he wants to take you four-wheeling at the same time.
2: After eating Taco Bell?
4: In real time.
3: I'm screaming, stop. Please do not do this. Please take me back to my car. He's like, oh, this is going to be fun, blah, blah, blah. I do this all the time with my friends. I'm sitting here like, oh, my God, this guy, he's going to get us stuck in the woods. And that's exactly what happened.
1: Oh, no.
3: And there is mud all the way up to the door. I can't even get out.
1: Oh.
3: At this point in time, it's like 8, 9 o'clock at night. He calls his friends, and it takes him about an hour to get to us. He just sat there in the truck defeated while I was kind of like, I felt like I was his older sister giving him, like, advice, like, don't ever do this again.
1: Share your worst date ever story.
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2: From a worst date ever to a parenting fail.
4: Oh. Yeah.
2: Big Al just showed me something during the break.
4: Yeah.
2: As we were lining up our worst date, he shows me this, and I go, oh.
1: Save it, Al.
4: I think this
1: Save
4: story it. Deserves a little sad intro.
2: We need, yeah. That's how I felt when I read what he showed me.
4: Yeah. I just got a text message that says, this is from babysitter number one. I have a group text with babysitter number one and two and myself.
2: Because it takes a village to raise a child,
1: right,
2: Kelly.
1: Right, especially when you have a job with our hours.
4: Right, right.
2: It's hard.
1: Getting
2: it really
1: to school
2: does.
1: And stuff. It's a nightmare.
4: Yeah. It really is. So shout out to Chris. That's, anyway, she says, Charlie was given instructions last week about a project due by the end of the day. She did not express this to myself, and I'm assuming no one else. Al, she said she started it last night, but it's gone. It was a box she was turning into a castle for her project on Beauty and the Beast.
2: A castle.
4: Do you recollect where you might have put it?
2: See, in my head, when I first read that first part, I thought to myself, oh, I did this as a kid. I'm like, it's gone.
4: Yeah.
2: The dog ate it.
4: Yeah.
1: Right.
4: So my response, oh, my goodness. If it was the box that was on the counter, I threw it in the green trash bin outside. Because I did this morning. I was like, the house is a mess. It's an Amazon box. It's just an Amazon box. I didn't know
1: it was
4: a castle.
2: It didn't look like a castle?
4: It didn't look like a castle to me.
2: It didn't have a moat.
4: It didn't have a dragon. It didn't have a drawbridge. Nothing.
5: Was it deconstructed at all?
4: No. No, it was a box. So if she started it, it was like she picked it up and put it on the counter.
1: Was there anything inside the box?
4: No, another box. That was it.
6: She would have failed that.
4: So
5: anyway,
6: she would have failed
1: day.
6: Anyway.
1: No,
2: she would have failed
1: had all
2: that
1: day to finish it. She had,
2: yeah,
1: finish
2: she had time.
1: It.
4: So, you know, I say, we have to let her know that she can't wait. This is coming from me, Kelly Raspberry.
2: Uh-huh.
4: We can't wait until the last minute to start these projects.
2: Procrastination.
7: Oh, turn it around.
1: My bad.
2: Yeah, let me flip it over to the 8-year-old.
5: Yes, let's turn this into a teaching moment.
4: Yes. Thank you,
1: Can you imagine
4: Anna?
1: The tears?
4: I know. I cannot.
2: Oof. My castle.
5: No.
1: Well, now you've got a legit. She's got a legitimate excuse. My grandpa threw it away.
5: Threw it away.
2: The same guy that brought 10 chicken box combo meals and got in without an ID.
4: I was in such good graces with the teachers yesterday.
5: Oh no.
6: And none of them asked how the project's going.
4: Oh no,
5: so
4: not
5: it's,
4: one.
5: It's due today. Like she needed to take that box today.
4: Yeah, project.
2: So she was going to wake up and do it this morning.
4: I guess so. Last night
2: she procrastinated.
4: Yeah, last night after karate and we're tired, we got a little bite to eat, and I said, "Let's, you know, we're going to bed because it's after 8 o'clock. I didn't get but 3 hours sleep the night before. I'm ready to." And I didn't want her up just piddling around all by herself. So I said, no, you're going to bed.
7: If I'm going to bed, you're going to bed.
4: Yeah, I'm going to bed, you're going to bed. You're 8. This is my house. And my castle.
2: Teacher.
5: Too soon, Al. Yeah.
2: And teachers know, right? Like, when you give a kid this kind of complex type of project, because
4: building a castle can't be easy.
2: It's
4: I've
2: not
4: never
2: easy.
4: Built one. But
5: you can build a castle out of all the books
2: also,
5: they threw
2: at me. Let me tell you, when my son had his, he had to put together the Milky Way galaxy in 6th grade.
4: Wow.
2: And I said, how are you going to do this? He said, I need materials. So I built the Milky Way galaxy.
4: Milky Way, right, materials? Yeah.
2: I got a C.
6: So, yeah, Big
2: it
6: Al.
2: It looked so good.
6: Big Al, Charlie was supposed to build a castle. You were supposed to build a castle.
2: You were supposed
4: I didn't even
2: to build
4: know
2: castle.
4: About the castle. You need to let the castle.
1: Let the king of the castle know about the castle.
4: Right.
5: So what are you going to do now?
4: Well, there's nothing I can do. I mean.
7: The castle's gone.
2: We're getting an F.
7: His castle's crumbling.
4: I don't know.
2: The castle has collapsed.
4: I remember.
6: That's Game of Thrones.
4: I remember making an incubator science project when I was in school and put some. I went to the feed store and got some eggs and put them in there. And they actually, one of them halfway hatched, but I think the chicken died. But I mean, I made some interesting projects, but I at least had my parents to help me out. She didn't tell me.
2: She didn't tell you, so you didn't know.
4: I had no idea.
2: And Al loves building things.
4: This
2: was down. This is your realm.
4: Yeah, I could have built a castle.
6: I'm sorry, you got a C on your project, JP.
4: Very, been a great castle.
2: Well, let me just explain why I got a C. Kaysen mixed up two of the planets, so I think you put.
5: Oh, that's
2: so
5: kind of
2: so then we got knocked on points, but on looks wise,
7: the good they were good
6: it
7: planets.
6: Good.
4: Put Mars on the other side of Uranus,
2: and something like that. Yeah. And I did spend way too much money on all the clay. And when I got to the class, I noticed that our project was 10 times the size of everybody else.
1: You should have got points for that, too.
2: We went all out.
5: Man, I remember just sitting at my kitchen table, like, as a kid, just crying.
2: Oh, my goodness.
5: Asking my mom to do my projects for me.
4: Trying to make her pass her parents' volcano.
5: Yeah, my mom has a picture of me crying at the kitchen table. this moment of weakness.
1: So stressful.
6: My parents did a secret garden diorama, and I got an A.
2: Oh.
6: And then I won. I won out of everybody else, and the teacher bought me a blizzard for my parents' work.
2: Listen, kids, if you're listening this morning, we all go through it. There's going to be tears this school year because of projects, and you're
4: so
2: not
4: bad.
2: Alone.
4: I
2: it happens.
4: So bad. It's the third week of school.
2: It happens, buddy. Welcome to parenting mistakes. It happens.
5: That
2: man.
5: Harmonica was on point.
2: Yep.
4: Thank you.
6: Give us time.
4: Intro and outro.
2: How'd you feel about it? Yeah.
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2: Mostly cloudy skies today. We continue with showers and thunderstorms being possible through the day. High temperatures getting up around 78. As we head into tonight, we'll stay mostly cloudy. Slight chance of a shower. Lows drop down to 60. And then for Friday, partly sunny, a little bit drier. Slight chance of a rain shower. High temperatures at 77. I'm WSBT 22 Chief Meteorologist Carrie Pujol.
3: It's 67 degrees in Wakarusa. From the Legacy Heating and Air, Froggy Weather Desk.
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17: I got a message here from a Kid Nation member who's requesting for some help.
18: Okay.
17: And this is different than Love Letters to Kelly, where you're just requesting help from Kelly Raspberry. That's coming up in 20 minutes. But Gentry wrote a message and it said, I need help from my radio friends. That perked my ears.
19: That's us.
17: We love helping. Says my boyfriend, who I've been dating for 3 weeks. He, by the way, he's 6'3", has a dream body. He can be a little cocky at times, but I find it to be cute.
18: Don't let him go.
17: We've been dating for 3 weeks. I got the ultimate ick 2 days ago.
19: Oh, no.
17: And I cannot stop thinking about it. So maybe the girlies on the show can help me, and maybe the guys will help me realize this is normal behavior for a man. Guys, he put a tank top on in front of me for the first time. And he puts it on the way I put a skirt on.
19: What?
17: He literally stepped into it, pulled it up. I repeat, he stepped into it and pulled it up like I pull up my skirts or dresses. I told my friends. They said I need to dump him immediately.
19: This is fascinating.
17: I got the most ultimate ick, but he's so cute.
20: How big is the neck hole?
19: Right.
21: Save that. So... I mean, maybe his shoulders are so broad. I cannot think of a single reason why
17: you would put it on that.
20: I have put on a shirt that way before, and I'll tell you why.
17: Okay.
20: Deodorant stains.
19: But it's a tank top.
20: But if it's a black tank top. If it's a white one, I don't know. But I have stepped in, because if you're wearing a black tank top and I'm like, oh, crap, I already put my deodorant on. I don't want to get deodorant stains. I will step into it.
17: Gentry, let us know if it was a white tank top or a black tank
19: top. Also, yeah, follow-up questions, because is this the one singular time that he's done this, or is this a common occurrence?
20: Is it every top he wears?
17: Oh, that is... Yeah,
21: it's only been 3 weeks. You might not know the answer to that question.
17: Personally have never put a tank top on that nor have I seen any of my friends put on a tank top.
19: That's so funny.
22: He might be onto something, because that sounds very efficient.
20: What if he has an issue where he's got a shoulder problem and he can't lift
17: his
20: arms?
17: Because he's so buff?
20: Maybe he can't lift his arms above his head.
17: Maybe he hurt his shoulder at the gym.
19: Yeah, maybe he pulled a muscle.
21: We're trying to have
20: I
17: want to ruin this for you, because he's 6'3 and muscular.
20: I've gotten ick from other guys for really silly reasons.
17: She said
20: hot water britches, didn't like the way he chooses popcorn. But I wasn't like invested, like, right. I love this man, and then find out he does something like that.
17: You're 3 weeks in, and you already got an ultimate ick. So if he does this again,
20: You know what I've heard about icks is it stands for intuitive cognitive knowing.
17: Hold on one second.
20: Intuitive cognitive knowing, that it happens because you know deep down that this is not right for you.
23: You're just looking for an excuse to bail.
20: Yeah.
19: I thought it was just short for icky.
17: I did too.
21: I'm with you, Anna. I'm with you, Anna.
17: Man.
21: No, that's not. I'm sorry. I was trying to think of a reason that this would be justifiable.
17: But
21: there is no reason.
22: I could see how efficient it is, though. You hold the two tank top straps, and then you put your both feet in there, and you just slide it up.
19: I put on a lot of dresses that way.
17: Here's the thing, because I'm picturing when you're putting this on, there's a point in the movement that I don't know if this is where your ick came in.
20: The wiggle. Tight.
17: But did he do the wiggle?
19: The wiggle.
20: Wiggle.
17: You know what I'm saying? Like, is he pulling it up and he's and did he do the wiggle?
20: You wiggle a lot.
17: 100%.
19: You're a wiggler?
17: Kinsey is not writing you guys. All right. Gentry.
20: That doesn't give her the egg.
17: I do wiggle, wiggle, wiggle.
19: Wiggle, wiggle.
17: I love wiggling.
21: Give us a wiggle. Give us a wiggle.
19: Yeah, I'd be...
17: My son picked it up. I think it's genetic, because even my son, when he was really little, would do a little wiggle. It's just what we do as Chavez's. We're wigglers.
21: I don't wiggle. Cute. I'm sorry. I don't wiggle, wiggle, wiggle.
17: I wiggle.
19: Yeah. We have a couple follow-up questions, because...
17: Yeah.
21: That's hilarious.
22: If this is his only downfall, I think you're good.
19: Yeah, I wouldn't say it's a deal breaker.
17: Also from the text, maybe he didn't want to mess up his hair.
23: There's so many reasons.
17: There's a lot of reasons why he's doing it. It's an interesting way to put it on, but
21: he better not.
17: I get you on the.
21: If he does that in the guy's locker room at the gym, since he is so buff, No.
19: My issue would be when it gets to, like, the waist area. Is it, like, tight and looks like a skirt?
17: That's why he has to wiggle. That's what you got to do. That's where the wiggle come in.
19: Oh, I don't want to see that.
1: We need a video.
17: I'm kind of hopping on this train real quick.
21: He can't have his pants on already because you can't pull the tank top over the pad.
17: But, Al, you did break up with a girl once because of the way she said plural text. And that's a nick that I was like,
23: Again, that's if you're looking, you're not invested that much.
19: Yeah.
17: Right.
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17: Part-time Justin, you got to let one of our kids know they are going on the trip this year.
1: Yes. I spoke with Abraham's parents and asked them to tell us a little bit about what Abraham has been going through.
3: Yeah, so Abraham got diagnosed with a pilocytic astrocytoma brain cancer back when he was 3 years old. So this was 2023 when that happened. He started developing like stroke-like symptoms. So I took him up to the Chattanooga Children's Hospital here. They did an MRI, and they told us it was a brain tumor. So he went brain surgery right away. They told us later on there was cancer. So he did chemo for about a year. He was doing it weekly. And then on September of 2024, he rang the bell. Right. So I was like, awesome, great. You know, we're on cloud nine. And about a month later, with another MRI, they told us that the tumor has came back on the right side of his brain. So from October 2024 until April of this year, they were just doing MRIs, kind of monitoring to him, see what was going on with it. And on April 10th of this year, we went to another MRI and they told us that the tumor started growing again. So he's currently going back into chemo, but this time, instead of putting the port, he's able to do it here at home orally. That's just kind of the big high level of Abraham, what he has gone through it.
18: So he was diagnosed when he was 3 and he's 5 now?
3: He's 7. He just turned 7 yesterday.
18: Oh my gosh, so his birthday just happened. Yes, that's so awesome. 7
3: yesterday, yes,
18: Well, you guys, you have something else to celebrate because you guys have been selected to go on the kids trip this year.
3: That is so
23: cool. That's amazing.
3: We were not expecting this right here, right now. As a parent, I think we're looking for the break. We're looking for just go them have fun, and then just enjoy that weekend for them. You know, I've listened to you guys since, I don't know, 20 years plus or something, and I always heard about kids and it's a moment that you know I heard about it, and it's one of those things that's like, that's not going to happen to us, right? That's not. And having those things and now being on this side of it, it's really making our day, right? So thank you so much.
17: Man, when dads get emotional, it really hits you hard.
23: Hits you in your gizzard.
17: So,
19: you did a good job, Justin, revealing the news.
1: Thank you.
17: What a birthday present, Justin. Yeah. You got to deliver.
21: Happy birthday, Abraham. Look forward to meeting you.
1: Yeah, little Abraham just going through it.
17: All right. Well,
1: definitely.
17: Send prayers out to Abraham. We're going to get to hang out with him in November. You can go to kidskids.org if you're new to the show and you're just hearing about this. Oh, yeah. Okay.
19: That too.
17: Whatever that guy said.
21: That guy, yeah.
17: But we only do one day where we dedicate the show to raise money. But there's... They sprinkled throughout the year. We have our golf tournament with PGL Cares coming up. And we also have our dining day, which just happened yesterday with Raising Cane's. We have so many people. And you can go to our website and donate if you want. You could set up payment once a month. If you got $20 to give a month to kids, oh, man, we would so appreciate it.
21: And this is our 35th trip.
17: Yeah, 35th. So it's a big-time trip. So we want to make sure that we get out there and make sure we got the funds to do that. And yesterday was a big part of that. Because Raising Cane's donated $1 from each box combo meal sold yesterday. And we did go to a restaurant. We were all hanging out. It was Kelly, me, Anna, part-time Justin, and Audrey. And out of the corner of my eye, I noticed the dude. And I said, this guy looks like he either dates Audrey or is going to date Audrey.
21: Well, what do you look like? Describe him a little bit.
17: In good shape.
21: Okay, yeah.
17: Tattoos up and down him arms.
19: Okay. One arm.
17: Style was good. Yeah. He just something about him just had Audrey.
21: Yeah. Oh,
17: just had Audrey.
23: Yeah.
17: And I was trying to make my way over there because I'm nosy. And finally, when I did, he was gone. And I go, Audrey, was that the guy that you've been kind of seeing? And she said, yes.
23: Mm-hmm.
17: And you said he actually showed up twice?
23: He did come twice.
21: Really?
23: Why did he leave? Forget his chicken fingers?
4: No.
21: Driver's license?
4: He stopped by on his way home from work to see me. And then I was like occupied doing a bunch of things. So he went home, which was really close. And then I was talking to Anna and I told her that he had been here. And she was sad that she didn't get to talk to him. So I texted him. I was like, Anna's devastated. Mm-hmm. She didn't get to meet you. What was that about? And he's like, okay, I'll come back.
23: Yeah, because Audrey was like, did you see him? And I said, nope.
17: Oh, we saw him.
23: No, I did not.
17: How many dates so far with this guy again?
4: Oh, we're getting at like uncountable.
5: Oh,
4: eight.
5: Wow.
23: At this point, y'all are just seeing each other, right? Yeah. Like,
4: yeah, you could say that.
17: It's seeing still? Okay.
4: I'm seeing him a lot.
21: And so y'all don't live that close to one another.
4: No, I mean, it's like 20 minutes.
21: Yeah.
4: Not bad.
21: Okay.
23: Well, Kelly's devastated that she didn't get to meet him twice, so now he has to come here.
17: JC loves when Kelly talks in third person.
23: Because then he came back.
4: Yeah, when he came back, you got to talk to him.
23: I did get to talk to him.
17: All right, what was the vibe?
23: He was incredibly nice.
17: Okay, good.
5: Good.
23: Yes.
5: Good.
23: Yeah, he was really nice. It was nice of him to come back. It was nice of him to get a box combo for Raising Cane's.
17: So he helped us with kids.
23: Which I really was appreciative of. Yeah, he was really nice. He was really kind, had great conversation. Excited to hopefully hang out with him again if all goes well.
17: How's he do with, because this is a big test with girls a lot of the time.

0: he doesn't dislike the dog. The dog could be better in a lot of, not better. We have a lot of healing to do with this.
1: The dog,
2: he's,
1: is learning.
2: He's probably like a big dog kind of guy, and then you have like a little.
0: Yeah, and this, I have this little dog. He said
2: ankle
0: he wouldn't.
2: Biter.
0: Fun fact. Could you date a girl, JC, if she had a little yappy dog? Hmm. You're dating her?
3: JC has two.
1: If her name, yeah. Actually, yeah. Right. I married one, actually. Yeah, I could.
0: He was telling me like a lot of guys probably couldn't date a girl with a yappy dog. My dog's not a yappy dog. My dog is just a little chunk. And he's cute.
1: He's
0: but
1: quiet.
0: Yeah, he's been abused in the past. He was with a homeless person who was abusing him. So that's his story leading up until now. So he is a little bit messed
4: you're
0: up
4: fostering
0: from that.
4: Him. Uh-huh.
0: Yes, I'm currently fostering him, trying to get him more comfortable and realize he's not in danger.
1: Oh.
0: So he has a lot of reactions to things. And he's not.
4: You talking about the dog? Or you talking about the
0: dog.
4: Guy?
0: Okay. The dog.
1: Yeah, yeah, yeah.
4: Okay.
0: So he's not really just a normal dog yet. He's got a lot of issues.
2: Right.
0: He's like me. You know.
4: Okay, so back to the guy. Have you gotten to the point where you stopped swiping?
0: I still have the apps. I have not been using them.
4: Oh, y'all haven't had the talk? Like, hey, yes. I think we're going to...
5: Too soon.
4: 8 days, Kelly. I don't know.
5: It's too soon.
4: Eight dates? And one, at least too one, soon. Was a sleepover.
3: And he's watching the dog.
1: Allegedly.
0: Allegedly.
2: Well, he's gotta also have the conversation, not just
1: right.
2: Audrey.
1: I have seen a lot of dudes now, grown up guys, that are doing the asking, will you be my girlfriend? Like the way the kids are doing homecoming.
0: Aww,
1: and promposals.
4: Oh, promposals.
1: Yeah, they're doing like, will you be my girlfriend type scenario. So maybe maybe he's gonna have that one.
3: That
5: conversation. Maybe he'll get a tattoo of your face.
0: Oh, that'd be so hot. No, I want my I want my full body down his back.
5: Oh, wow.
4: Save that's that.
3: He was really nice, though. Okay. Way better than that other guy.
0: Which other guy?
4: Chicago?
3: No, the one in
2: Miami?
3: I never met him.
1: Oh, Miami
3: guy? The guy in Miami, yeah.
1: Yeah. Oh, eye roll guy.
3: Yeah, eye roll guy. First impressions mean a lot to me, Audrey. And this current guy passed.
4: How would you compare his kisses to the guy that you kissed after knowing him for 10 seconds?
1: That streamer guy.
0: Which
1: streamer
0: guy?
1: The streamer guy.
0: Not the other guy in
1: Miami?
0: The guy
1: that was on the stream.
0: Oh, the first guy in Miami.
1: Yeah.
0: Okay. I don't remember.
1: Yeah.
0: How would I remember that? That was like...
1: That was like weeks ago.
0: That was forever ago.
5: Jeez. How many nail colors ago was that?
0: That was...
3: At least eight?
0: Like eight. Yeah, that was like eight nail colors ago.
1: I love that Audrey does things based on her nail color.
0: Like, that's how I measure time.
1: Yeah.
4: Yeah.
1: That's legit.
4: I do it with beer.
1: Yeah. How many beers ago did you...
4: I'm on the way, man. How long is it going to take you to get here? Oh, about four beers.
1: Because he's Ubering.
4: Yes.
1: So make sure we throw that in there.
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14: Right now, we're going to keep it going with our love expert. It's time for
15: Love Letters. Love Letters to Kelly.
16: Dear Kelly, you're the love expert.
17: I am.
16: First, I have to say that I'm a big fan of the show and probably spent way too much listening to everyone's relationship problems and thinking, oh, thank God it's not just us.
14: We actually had someone come up to us at Raising Case yesterday talking about that.
16: So here's mine. My husband and I have been married long enough that we've reached the beautiful stage of marriage where we can have a full-blown disagreement about something completely insignificant and somehow both become convinced that it's a matter of principle. Our latest argument started because I asked him to help me with something around the house. He said he would, quote, in a minute. I interpreted in a minute as approximately 5 minutes.
14: Oh, no.
16: He apparently meant sometime between now and the end of the year.
14: Yeah.
16: When
14: yeah.
16: I reminded him, he said he was going to do it. I said, okay, but when? He said, I don't know.
14: In a minute.
16: And that, Kelly, is apparently where I lost my mind. Yeah. I wasn't even really mad about the original chore anymore. I was mad because I wanted him to understand that I don't know is not a time. So here's my question. How do you know when you're actually fighting about the issue versus when you're fighting because you're both annoyed and too stubborn to admit it? And more importantly, how do you stop these stupid little arguments before they turn into an evening of silent treatment without being the first person to surrender and accidentally establish yourself as the marriage loser? Because I love my husband, and I absolutely do not want to spend 25 years arguing over trash bags, dishwasher loading techniques, and whose turn it is to replace the toilet paper. I'd really like to know how normal couples handle this without one person eventually yelling, fine, I'll just do everything myself. That's from Lainey.
17: Girl, when you figure it out, let me know. I mean, hello, truthfully, doesn't yeah. that happen all the yeah. time?
14: My wife asked me back in, I believe, April to unclog the drain in the bathroom because there's hair. And I said, I'll do it in a minute. Yeah. I'm happy to announce I did it last week.
18: And that was a minute.
14: That was a minute.
17: Uh-huh. And what usually happens, yeah, we want it, when we ask you to do something, you say in a minute, we mean like now.
14: Yeah, we gather that.
17: Because
14: now.
17: We know what in a minute means. You're going to forget.
14: Yeah.
17: And then the next time I ask you, you're going to be like, yes, dear.
14: Or I got
17: when
14: it.
17: My husband yes dears me,
19: oh boy,
17: I cannot tell you what that does to the
14: oh, yes, dear?
17: Hair on the back of my neck when he yes dears me.
16: Because he does it with intention.
17: Yes, dear.
16: Like,
14: so he's not allowed to yes dear you. I'm not allowed to thumb up. I can't do the thumb
20: yeah,
14: up.
20: Yeah, that's annoying. But that deserves to be slapped.
17: You know, but the
16: get that thumb out of my face.
17: The fatal mistake I make is when I do say something about how, oh, I do everything around here. Oh, tap the brakes.
16: Hey. Oh.
17: Then he starts listing off all the things he doesn't yeah. like. You're right.
14: Right.
17: You're right. You're right.
16: Because then you
17: so
16: go
17: I've
16: tit
17: learned.
16: For tat.
17: What about- I don't know. This is just the frustrating thing where one person feels more put upon than the other. I truly don't have the answer for that because I live with it. I do it. It's just part
14: it's
17: of
14: normal.
17: Being a couple. It's normal frustrations. We all go through it where one person maybe seems to be pulling more weight than the other.
14: Mm-hmm.
17: I have done the thing where I leave a pile sitting there just to see how long I can leave it sitting there before
14: for a
17: somebody
14: minute,
17: does
14: at least.
17: It.
18: And it doesn't bother him one bit.
17: And then I get an attitude about it and I
19: right.
17: clean it up. You know, it's
19: right.
17: just like, what
19: it's
17: are we
19: letters
17: doing?
19: To Kelly, not love letters from Kelly.
17: Right. So. I'm just saying, it's just, this is just like one of those things.
19: What yeah. Is it okay to reply to an in a minute with a bruh?
14: No, that's kid talk.
17: Yeah.
14: That's the kids.
18: Kelly,
17: not allowed. Alan doesn't like it when I bro him or anything like that. He's like, that's not. He's like, I'm
19: See,
17: not
19: that's
17: your
19: fun.
17: Bro.
19: That's-
17: he will not high five me. He will not let me bro. He's like, you are my wife. You are not my bro. You are not my buddy.
14: Yeah.
17: You know, so.
14: I'll take a high five, but I don't like the bros.
19: Dude.
14: Bro.
18: I've come to realize when there's a task that needs to be done, if it's bothering me, I'm the one who needs to get it done.
14: Yeah, how bad do you want it?
20: Yeah, exactly. Yeah. Otherwise, I'm just going to let it sit there and bother me, or I can get angry that he's not doing it. But you can't lead a horse to water
17: what I
20: and
17: try
20: make
17: to,
20: him drink.
17: Now what I've learned to do is, as I am slamming dishes into the dishwasher because they leave them in the sink again.
20: Right.
14: Everybody.
17: Everybody in the household. I remind myself of all, that's what I do. I go through the checklist in my head of what he, I never have to pick up dog poop. Never. I never have to do any landscaping. Mm-hmm. I never have to pay the bills. That's right. You know, all the things. I never have to call customer service.
14: Never.
17: He does all that. Mm. So I, as I am huffing and puffing about what I have to do, I remember what he does.
14: What a man. Yeah.
20: Count your blessings.
16: Yeah, I think Ryan gets annoyed by me significantly more than I get annoyed by him. Last night, I was watching, well, we were meal prepping, and I was cutting up some broccoli. And then Connor Wood came on for Dancing with the Stars. So I ran over to watch it. And Ryan was like, can you please finish what you were doing before you keep watching Dancing with the Stars? And I paused it.
14: He does have a point.
19: Talking through the teeth.
14: He does have a point.
20: Because he's over there alone. Starving.
14: The fact that you
16: stopped. Trying to feed the family.
14: You stopped chopping broccoli to go watch Connor.
16: And I voted for him 10 times.
14: Which you could do at the same time. All right.
15: Love letters. Love letters to Kelly.
20: Dear Kelly, you are the love expert.
17: I am.
20: First of all, shout out to Justin. Justin's Unite.
14: No, you did not.
20: Of course.
14: No, you didn't.
16: It does start like that.
14: It does?
16: Yes,
14: okay.
16: Yes, it does.
20: Well, hello, Justin. I'm a big fan of the show, and I need some advice about my boyfriend, David. We've been together long enough that we're basically an old married couple, except that we're two gay men who apparently cannot agree on how many throw pillows are too many.
17: I love the seriousness of our love letters today.
19: Oh, man.
20: I think our couch looks great. He thinks I have turned our living room into a home good clearance section. Last night, he quietly removed three pillows Ooh. While I was in the kitchen and put them in the closet.
17: Ooh.
20: Not the closet, girl. I put them back this morning. He took them back out tonight. Kelly, at what point does this become a relationship issue and not a pillow issue? And more importantly, do I need to break up with him? Or can Aww. I just buy more pillows and establish dominance? And that's from Justin.
17: No, don't buy more pillows. Well, you know what I would do to settle this argument? When my husband, here again, I'm using me again. When I came into the marriage, I have a beautiful set of silverware. I love my set of silverware, and Alan hated it. He had his own set of silverware, and he's like, my silverware is better. No, my silverware is better. I put it on Instagram.
14: What makes
17: I
14: the didn't, best?
17: He just liked his pattern better than mine.
14: The pattern looks at the pattern.
17: And the right. dishes. I have my own set of dishes. He had his own set of dishes. He wanted it. So, you know, you make compromises. So what I did was I put it on Instagram.
16: Yeah, that's right. Ask your followers.
17: I asked. But I gave no indication of whose is whose.
20: Okay.
17: And you could ask on Instagram which scenario do you like better, this couch with this many pillows or that couch, and say, I'm going to make a bet. Whatever the internet decides we're going to do, no hint as to whose is it.
14: I can only guess how it went because you wouldn't be telling the story if they chose his.
17: No, they chose his.
14: Whoa!
16: And then you just had to get rid of yours?
14: Kelly's
17: I held on to it because that's some good silverware.
14: Eventually,
17: you know what happens?
14: What?
17: Where are all our forks going? I'm like, what happened?
20: I've thrown away my silverware.
17: Yeah,
20: on
17: we're
20: accident.
17: Losing silverware. So eventually, what's going to happen is we're going to deplete his supply, and then I've got.
14: You got the backup.
16: So, what a coincidence that his is just disappearing.
17: No, seriously. Well, after 9 years of marriage,
14: Yeah.
17: I would have gotten rid of him a long time ago. But I still have my silverware.
19: As a guy that does like a lot of pillows on the couch, I'm with you. Justin. Not you, Justin, but the Justin that wrote the
14: other
19: letter.
14: Justin.
19: Yeah, yeah.
17: But that's my vote, is to let the internet decide, but make sure there's no, just agree. Yeah. This we're gonna, whatever it is, that's what we're going to agree to, if y'all can do that.
14: That's good. When social media compromise. Is a great tool.
17: Very helpful.
20: Right.
17: Yeah.
14: Oh, maybe you could ask AI, too.
20: There is a such thing as too many pillows. Like, our bed has only four pillows on it, and it's perfect for us, but I've seen people who have, like, 1,300 pillows.
17: Yeah. At nighttime, it's such a beating to take them off and then the next day put them on.
20: And you don't want them on the ground because the ground's dirty.
14: I think we have 10 on mine.
16: 10?
20: That's insane.
14: We have the long white one, and then we have the one we sleep and drool on, and then we have a big square one, and then a little square one, and a long one.
17: We have 10. I just
14: On both sides.
19: Seven or eight.
14: I don't get it.
20: And then when you go to bed, you just knock them off?
14: Yeah. Or I cuddle with it.
19: Y'all used to give me a hard time for having so many pillows during COVID.
16: Yeah.
19: We were doing,
14: you had a lot of
16: pillows.
14: On your
16: couch.
19: Yeah, on my couch.
14: There was no room to sit on Al's couch because it was pillowed.
16: Well, they were also just like incredibly bright colors.
14: Yeah.
19: I love bright colors.
14: We hate
17: were more
14: your
17: concerned
14: pillows.
17: With your taste.
14: Yeah.
16: We judge each other's homes so much.
19: Yeah, we do.
14: It's not the pillows, it's your taste. All right, if you want to write our love expert, Kelly Raspberry, you can do so. Loveletterstokelly.com is where that business happens.
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1: Our top local story, police in Sturgis are looking for the driver involved in a hit and run that injured a pedestrian around 5:45 Wednesday morning near Nottawa and Washington Streets. Police say a southbound vehicle struck the pedestrian and then left the scene. The victim was taken to the hospital and is reported in stable condition. Anyone with information should contact the Sturgis Department of Public Safety. Indiana's State Board of Finance has approved another round of gas tax reimbursements for local governments. The board approved nearly $139 million covering July. The state comptroller's office says more than $46 million will be distributed to counties, cities, and towns over the next week. The payments are intended to replace local revenue affected by the state's gas tax relief program, while keeping road and infrastructure funding intact. And the city of Elkhart is hosting its third and final City Hall in the Park event this evening at Walker Park.
2: Residents can meet with city leaders and departments, learn about local programs, ask questions, and share ideas. The free family-friendly event will also feature activities for children, community resources, hot dogs, gift cards, and prizes from local businesses. It's happening from 6 to 8 p.m. and everyone is welcome. Alyssa Foster, MNC News.
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25: 26.
24: Here's Kelly Raspberry. I did a little quick math right
26: there
24: on the fly.
26: Look at the math.
24: Look at that.
25: Something going to happen today because of all those numbers lining up?
24: Nope.
25: Well, night two of Dancing with the Stars, I had to watch by myself.
26: Was it good?
25: But it's for a good reason. Emma Kelly was with her sorority, and I'm so happy she's found her little sisterhood.
26: A fraternity party again?
25: This was the Big Littles, reveal.
26: She got a big?
25: So you have, like, a big that, like, gives you a little secret prizes, and then you go to a big dinner. So they were doing all that last night.
26: My big brother in my fraternity, his name is Chris. He became a Marine, and he flies the helicopter to see Apache.
24: Oh, wow.
26: Oh,
24: yeah. Pretty cool. Pretty cool.
25: That was a good excuse for her not to be with me.
24: And I guess we'll talk later about who got eliminated and stuff.
25: I guess we can people don't mind being spoiled.
26: So do you know her big sis now? Is she going to be a part of the family?
25: Well, I've met her once.
26: Uh-huh.
25: She's a lovely girl. Her name is Farron.
26: That's a cool name.
25: Farron and EK.
26: Mm-hmm. And she's going to watch over her.
25: Emma Kelly may have finally found her Tommy Jean. You never
26: know. Yeah, that could be her. Yeah. They are going to be best friends forever. Like, that, you're attached.
24: There you go.
27: I don't talk to my big.
26: Oh, never mind.
24: Here's JC Chavez.
26: So, you know how they say that you can't teach an old dog new tricks?
24: Yeah.
26: But you can definitely undo tricks that they already know.
24: Okay.
26: Because my dogs, both of my dogs, Piper and Coco, if you say, go home. At night, when we go to bed, they go to their kennel, and they fall asleep in their kennel.
27: That's so cute.
26: And it's like, go home, and they both go in there, no problem. Aww. They never fight it. But my wife allowed one of our dogs, Coco, the one that misbehaves the most, to sleep in the bed. And that was two nights ago. Mm-hmm. Last night, I said, go home, and my dog Piper went home, and Coco just stared at me.
24: And
26: Coco would not go home. And I said, go home. And she just laid down and was at trying to go to sleep in my bed again. And I said, so I gave her a little pat on the booty. And I said, hey, go home. Like, hey, move. And she got out of my bed, and she went upstairs. So now I have to go look for my dog, and I'm trying to go to sleep. I'm tired. But now she's somewhere in the house. She went up to my son's room and jumped in his bed.
24: She's having a separation anxiety.
26: And so she got in his bed, and he goes, it's okay. She could sleep in my bed tonight. Aww. So now my dog doesn't want to go in her bed. She wants to sleep with humans.
25: It's a bad habit, but
27: it's so cute. So
26: it was so cute that she did that. And so now she, I guess, is going to sleep in Kaysen's bed.
27: It's cute.
24: I love when Tripp sleeps next to me, you know, just to have a warm body next to me. But man, I'm like, dude, the bed is, I don't know, 6 feet long. It's a queen-size bed.
25: Well, that's how dogs sleep. They sleep in packs like that.
24: Well, I'm just saying, pack with me? I mean, there's all that real estate over there.
26: Yeah. Yeah.
25: No, they want to be touching the alpha. That's how they sleep. When they're out in the wild, they sleep on top of each other.
24: But then it makes it easy to make up the bed, because only like a third of my bed is messed up in the morning, because I don't really turn that much. Here is Anna. Good morning.
28: Good morning. Hypothetically speaking, if I have a close personal friend coming to visit on a Wednesday, and we're going to be out late, catching up, dancing, partying.
26: Dancing.
28: Y'all don't want me here the following
27: Thursday. We'll see you
28: Friday.
27: Right?
28: You don't want me here the next Thursday.
25: I don't think you'd be worth anything.
28: Right? Yeah. I'm just going to be so tired.
25: For the good of the show.
28: Every
27: time I've come here after going out, I've regretted it.
26: Yeah.
25: Right? We have too.
28: So early. Exactly.
26: But you're also, when you're loopy like that,
28: but my friend,
26: we tend to let loose, and sometimes some of the best stuff comes from those days.
28: Well, because my friend Larry Blyles, you know, Larry he's only Stiles. Coming to see okay. me.
26: Larry Blyles.
28: And it's going to be on a Wednesday night.
26: Man, I've known you so many years and I've never...
1: You got tickets?
28: To see him on Wednesday. Ah! Well, okay. So he kept announcing. He kept figuring out that I was being unsuccessful with tickets.
26: Yes. Yeah,
28: so and so yesterday, Kelly let me know that for the Wednesday night show, which was the last show that was announced, there was a plethora of tickets.
25: I couldn't believe it. I just out of curiosity just looked.
26: And boom.
25: To see what was there. There were so many tickets left, but it was all like, you know, upper sections, not, but there were so many.
28: They were
25: a Wednesday
28: yeah.
25: night.
28: It's a Wednesday night, but they were significantly more affordable than the Saturday night ones.
26: Nice. So, well, yeah.
28: Yeah. Yeah.
26: Of course.
28: So I'll see you guys the following Friday.
26: you're going to be so pumped.
1: You party all night and then come to the studio.
24: Yeah, yeah bring
28: like
24: it
28: I
24: with you.
28: With Beyonce. I like you with Beyonce.
25: I'm so
28: I know.
25: Glad that worked out. Did you get pretty decent seat?
28: Oh, yeah.
25: Oh,
28: yes,
25: good. I'm
28: thank
25: glad.
28: You.
26: Are you going to go with Ryan or a friend?
28: With Ryan.
26: With Ryan, okay.
28: Yeah, Ryan and I went with some of our friends when we went to Harry's last tour. But yeah, Ryan and I both
26: so
28: love
26: date him. Night.
28: Our friend Harry Styles.
26: Well, I'm now glad you got
25: to start
26: your tickets.
25: Planning your outfit. You
28: I know.
25: Only have like 8 or 9 months.
28: I know. That's
24: speaking
28: crazy.
24: Of, speaking of Anna, April? Speaking of hanging out with a singer, years ago when I had never been late, and I hung out with Gavin DeGraw. He came in and he sang. We became kind of friends. So he called me the next time he was in town. And we hung out all night. I mean, all night.
28: Oh, that's awesome.
24: And I woke up at 8 o'clock. And that's exactly what I said when
28: oh,
24: I woke
28: yeah.
24: up because it was a work day. I
28: oh,
24: said,
28: no.
24: Oh, do you remember that, Kelly?
25: I do remember that.
24: Oh, my God.
26: With Gavin DeGraw.
24: But hanging out with Gavin DeGraw was fun.
1: It was worth
26: that.
1: It.
26: Oh, it's
25: here.
26: Always worth it.
1: You're saying
25: I'm
1: it was worth
25: here.
1: That.
25: Yes.
26: And Gavin's known because when I moved here,
24: yeah.
26: Al told that story and I was like, wait, Gavin made us go drink with him in San Diego. Like, he just likes to party.
24: Yeah, I don't know. I haven't hung out with him since then, I guess. But, you know.
28: That's all
25: your own good.
24: Yeah, you're
26: it's
24: right.
26: probably good. Yeah.
24: Here's part-time Justin.
1: I have an iPhone 13, and I'm seeing a trend with everyone who has an iPhone 13. They're dying.
28: Yep. Yeah, mm-hmm.
25: Mine died.
26: Mine's dying.
25: I have a 13.
1: I have to charge
28: on her
1: it twice
28: out.
1: A day. If I film a video on it, it's half
28: yep.
1: the battery's gone.
26: Yep.
1: It glitches whenever you're trying to open up an app
28: yep.
1: or close it. The camera, when you take photos with it, the images are blurry. It's just sad.
28: Mine
1: it's
28: finally
1: sad.
28: Stopped taking charge.
1: I was at that too, but I accidentally got water in the hole. And I had to bend and fold origami my charger just so it would
28: oh.
1: get some charge.
26: Oh, mine's a 14, but it's still dying.
28: Well, because they're up to like 18 now? Like they,
26: that's not fair.
28: Yeah.
26: Weren't they sued over this and they lost and they were supposed to not do that to us?
28: Yeah mine's on her
1: so
28: way.
1: So we
28: out
1: all
28: too.
1: Need to go get a new phone.
24: Get
1: together.
24: The folding one.
26: Because
24: yeah.
26: by noon, I'm at 10% battery.
28: Yeah, I need to charge mine as soon as I get
1: and
28: home.
1: And we need a phone to live.
26: To live.
28: That's
24: yes,
28: so
24: we do.
28: True.
24: Here's Audrey. Good morning.
2: Good morning. I can deal with one elevator being out. Two elevators have been out for a very long time. This morning, I got up and all three were out.
26: You have three all elevators three? At your apartment complex?
2: Yeah, all hey. Out. Because it's a really tall building and I'm yeah. up there. So yeah. I have to take my dog, the dog, down. Like 12 flights of stairs to get just outside. So it took me like an extra 10 minutes to walk him. And then I have to go down those stairs just to get to my car again.
25: That's
2: so, yeah.
25: unacceptable.
2: We're moving.
24: You know what?
2: Yeah.
24: I just leave him down there.
25: But that's unacceptable.
26: At some point, you guys all need to get together. And you should not be paying the rent you're
25: right.
26: paying because the things that you yeah. expect to use are the elevator.
24: Elevator. And what there's a fire? I mean, what realistically?
26: Yeah.
24: Right?
25: You take
24: well,
25: stairs.
24: You just got to take stairs anyway.
26: Yeah.
24: Bad example.
26: Yeah,
24: there's
26: a
24: fire.
26: Do not take an elevator if there's a fire.
25: One yeah. example you couldn't use.
28: But what if there's a murderer?
24: Yeah,
28: know?
24: There you go. There you go. Exactly.
26: Take the stairs also.
24: In the control room, here's Trey.
3: Good morning. They're still doing a bunch of tributes to Dolly Parton. I think we'll end up talking about that later. But one of the things I've seen them do is corn mazes. And that is an underrated art form. You get one piece of paper a year, right? How do you do it?
24: How do
3: you
24: do it?
3: You haven't. You know how they do them?
1: No, I've been wanting to do a corn maze.
3: Yeah,
1: though.
3: Like go through it, right?
1: Yes, and there's like people
3: great.
1: Who scare you and go at night.
3: I want a nice one.
1: I want a scary one.
3: I want one where people like come out and hug you.
26: My wife got so
3: no, that's
26: lost
3: also scary.
26: In one.
3: Was that she got lost in one?
26: Yeah, my wife got so lost in one. Like she was literally just talking
2: that's
26: about it the
2: so
26: other day,
2: Kinsey.
26: And she couldn't get out.
25: That's scary.
26: And I'm like, how do you get lost? Eventually, you find your way out. And she goes, I couldn't remember which way I had been.
3: The one I saw seemed impossible to get out of.
28: I would never.
3: Yeah, well, I just like you get one piece of paper. It's all like one big line,
26: uh-huh.
3: and it just seems like an underrated art form. I'd like to know more about how they make corn mazes. I'm sure I can find a documentary online.
26: Was it Hansel and Gretel that put the breadcrumbs down so they would?
3: Yes.
26: I think we need to bring tools, like maybe some chalk to draw it down.
3: At turns, you're supposed to like put something down so you know went this way, not that way.
26: That's what I think we should do.
3: Yeah.
26: If we want to make it out alive,
3: we could do. We should do a show. Corn maze.
26: I'm down first. A scary one, though. We got to do
3: no.
26: scary.
3: No.
26: I know you want
3: let's
26: the hugs.
3: Let's do nice.
26: But...
27: Oh,
3: yeah,
27: no.
28: Let's do like a 10 a.m. thing.
3: Like they give you ice cream halfway through.
1: No.
26: No, because I'm lactose intolerant, okay. And then I need a bathroom
3: that's
26: within
3: scary.
26: 30 minutes.
3: Sour Patch Kids halfway through.
26: Okay, that's fine. I'll take that one. What's going on, Big Al Mac?
24: Thank you, J.C. Chavez. I'm toying with the idea of a fish aquarium.
26: Oh, yes.
24: Because I have a
25: because you need another thing.
26: Oh,
25: yeah.
26: Yes.
25: For
26: yeah.
25: sure,
26: oh,
25: Kelly.
24: Yeah, I do.
26: Oh, yes.
24: But the fish aquarium, like, you don't have to walk them. So I wouldn't, you know, have problems with that. I mean, there's this table that I have that nothing's on. I'm like, a fish aquarium. Like, not a huge one. Not a huge
26: one. You know what?
24: Like, maybe 20 gallon, I guess. I don't know.
26: My friend Anthony had a fish aquarium, and he just got new floors.
24: Yeah?
26: Yeah.
24: Okay, so.
26: Because the fish aquarium
24: busted. Oh, it leaked.
26: Hell yeah.
24: Oh.
25: Well, I mean, that could happen. Your toilet could overflow.
26: That's
25: how it could happen.
24: Yeah.
26: But I feel like you're upping the chances
25: of course.
24: Well, I mean, the more stuff you get, the more chances you have for stuff to mess
1: more
24: up.
1: More importantly, what kind of fishies are you putting
26: uh-huh.
1: in there?
26: A shark?
24: Know. I don't know. Maybe. Yeah.
25: It could be saltwater or freshwater. You know, but the trend for a while there was having the aquariums built into the wall of your home.
1: Yes, those are so nice.
25: And my next door neighbor has one.
24: Oh, I'm not doing that.
25: Well, they have to. They have a company that comes over and takes care of
24: that.
26: That's a lot of construction.
25: Upkeep. It's fun to go in there. You just it's so soothing.
24: Yeah, it is soothing, isn't it?
25: To sit there.
26: I think the floor one. If you have one on the floor.
24: Oh, like Jason Derulo.
26: Derulo.
24: Yeah, he's got him. Like, yeah, he looks at the shark. Like,
28: that's crazy.
24: I'll do that one.
26: That would be cool.
24: Here's Anna's celebrity birthday.
28: Happy birthday to Ella Purnell. She's 30 today. Patrick Mahomes.
25: That is. Who is that?
28: She's in Yellow Jackets.
25: Oh, that's why I don't know her.
28: Also, Fallout.
26: Mm-hmm.
28: Nope. Yeah.
26: You'd recognize her if you saw her, probably.
25: Maybe.
28: Patrick Mahomes is 31 today.
26: Happy birthday, Patrick.
28: Happy birthday, Patrick. Go Chiefs. Scott Hoying, friend of the show.
24: Mm-hmm.
28: He's 35 today.
26: And they had a baby.
25: Yeah, little girl.
26: Yeah.
25: I don't remember the name. Poppy? Was it Poppy? I might be confused.
28: Adorable. Jimmy Johnson is 51.
1: Oh,
27: Jimmy G.
24: Yeah,
26: that's
27: driver. That's wrong guy. That's
28: NASCAR.
24: Yeah. Okay.
28: NASCAR.
26: Because the coach is
25: the other
26: not
25: one ain't
26: 51.
25: No.
28: Austin St. John, the original Red Ranger.
26: Oh.
28: On the Mighty Morphin
24: Red
28: Power
24: Ranger,
28: Rangers.
24: Red Rangers.
28: Is 52.
1: Oh.
25: A different
26: Ranger. No,
28: I think
26: that was
28: from
26: Tommy.
28: The Mighty Morphin.
26: Tommy passed away.
28: This was Jason.
1: He was the green and white Ranger.
26: Yeah.
28: Kyle Chandler is 61. He was on Friday Night Lights. And Elvira is 75.
24: Elvira.
28: Today is Constitution Day and Citizenship Day. It was on this day that the U.S. Constitution was signed.
26: Oh.
28: 239 years ago.
25: Wow.
24: Which one starts with We the People?
1: That's the Constitution.
27: Yes.
24: Okay, so what does the Declaration of Independence start with?
25: God.
28: It's also National Monte Cristo
1: the Bill of Rights.
28: Day. National Paw Paw Day.
26: Why are you asking questions to make us look dumb?
28: National
1: we
28: Pet
1: are.
28: Bird Day and National Professional House Cleaners Day.
24: All right.
26: Yeah.
24: I honestly did not know. I'm making myself
27: it
24: look
27: starts
24: dumb.
27: With when the course of human events, it becomes necessary for one people to dissolve the political bands.
24: That's what the Declaration says?
26: One people?
28: Yeah.
26: Yeah. Huh. We talked fancy
25: we
26: back
25: know. We the people.
26: Yeah.
24: More perfect union.
1: Fourscore and 7 years ago.
24: Romeo.
1: That's the spaghetti version.
26: The spaghetti version?
28: The spaghetti version.
1: Spaghetti version and dress.
26: Yes, the spaghetti version. Now, coming up here in 10 minutes, something I prayed for as a kid, and maybe a lot of us prayed for this, is finally coming true. And it only took all these years for it to happen. I'll tell you what prayer from my childhood has been answered in 10 minutes.
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1: 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Froggy weather forecast.
2: Mostly cloudy skies today. We continue with showers and thunderstorms being possible through the day. High temperatures getting up around 78. As we head into tonight, we'll stay mostly cloudy. Slight chance of a shower. Lows drop down to 60. And then for Friday, partly sunny, a little bit drier. Slight chance of a rain shower. High temperatures at 77. I'm WSBT 22 Chief Meteorologist Carrie Pujol.
3: It's 68 degrees in Middlebury. From the Legacy Heating and Air, Froggy Weather Desk.
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22: And we got some morning show money to give away. 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You call in. You pick one of us. We throw a dart. A balloon pops. A paper falls out. We pick that paper up, and that's how much money you will win. So everybody who gets through as a contestant, we'll walk away with some. Mm-hmm. Even if we miss, we're still going to keep going until we pop a balloon. So that's coming up in about 50 minutes. We got Love Letters to Kelly also happening in about an hour. You can always write our love expert at loveletterstokelly.com. And we do have a new episode of the podcast that dropped yesterday, Kelly, right?
23: Yes. Is today Thursday?
22: Today is Thursday. Yeah.
23: Yes. Then it dropped yesterday. And then A Sandwich and Some Lovin' will drop later today. And I'm talking to a woman who's had over $300,000 in plastic surgery.
22: What?
23: Like over 2 dozen procedures.
24: Whoa.
23: I'm going to ask her every question I can think of. Yeah. So if you have any questions you want asked, DM me because I'm interviewing her right after the show. So it's going to be hot and fresh.
22: So she has like basically a house on her body.
23: Basically, she's beautiful, but wow. She has had a lot of work done, and she talks about it. So, yeah, if you want to DM me or anybody has a question you want me to ask, I'll ask. I mean, I've already got my own list of questions, and probably I'll cover a lot of people's questions they have anyway.
22: Don't they say the best kind of plastic surgery is the one where people can't tell
23: right,
22: you got plastic surgery?
23: You're supposed to be subtle.
22: Surgery.
23: You're supposed to look like Rosie O'Donnell. She had that deep, plain facelift, which is what I'm interested in getting, and she just looks like she just woke up from a really great nap, and she looks refreshed. You don't want to look like
25: snatched.
23: You know, too snatched,
25: yeah.
23: So that's the thing.
25: Joan Rivers.
23: I'm going for my consultation today, so I'm interviewing her, going straight into my first facelift
26: well, you'll have
23: consultation.
26: Questions fresh on your mind.
23: Very fresh. Yeah. And I'm going to take my little notebook. I'll be one of those people.
22: I did go down the rabbit hole a few months ago of the people that get plastic surgery because they want to look like aliens.
24: What?
23: No. Yeah, like
22: they'll have implants like on their forehead, like of little beads, so it makes it look like kind of like
25: antennas.
22: Dragons. Yeah, they like will cut their tongue to make 2 tongues, like lizard
25: tongue.
22: Yeah, they've somehow get their eyes to get painted black, so it's just
25: tattooed.
22: All black, like tattooed.
26: Oh my goodness!
24: Whoa!
22: Yeah, and then they tattoo their bodies.
24: I was gonna
22: different
24: ask, like,
22: colors.
24: What about like their skin color?
22: They can't. There's been a green one. I saw one that did all black.
25: There's that lizard man. He's
22: yeah,
25: all
22: like
25: tattooed
22: lizard man.
25: And yeah, tongue.
22: It's so that rabbit hole was interesting to
23: There's
22: go
23: no
22: down.
23: There's no coming back from that.
22: There's not no. Yeah, you can't go undo it.
23: But that's what makes you so nervous. I've done a lot of things. I've had a mommy makeover, but I can if there's anything that's oopsie, I can hide under clothes.
22: Yeah.
23: Your face is out there.
22: Yeah. One guy removed his nose, so he just kind of like a skeleton look.
25: Like Voldemort?
22: Yeah.
23: You gotta look at the doctor that did that.
22: I mean, I'm sure they talk to them quite a bit. And like, hey, you sure?
23: But I'm not going to be the doctor responsible for that. There's got to be a line in the sand.
22: Some of them were done at like, it looked like tattoo shops.
24: Interesting.
22: Like some of the bead work that they did. It was an interesting rabbit hole that I went down.
25: Yeah.
22: I was like, wow.
24: It was crazy.
22: I don't know how
23: I'm not
22: going to
23: be looking up bad
0: nightmare faceless.
26: No,
0: I'm
26: no,
0: not going to be looking
26: at that.
0: Watching Botch.
26: Scare yourself
25: yeah,
26: out.
25: Yeah, don't
26: I did
25: scare
26: like
25: yourself. That show Botch,
0: no.
25: though.
22: So, and as a kid, my parents were not big fans of tattoos or getting pierced. And so I would, you know, sometimes sit there and go like, man, I wish I could get an earring. And I ended up doing that.
26: You
22: but
26: did.
22: One of the things I prayed for the most was for Capri Suns not to run out so fast.
0: Really?
22: When you were a kid, weren't you like, didn't you get your pouch? And you're like, that's it?
26: Yeah.
22: That's all I get? Well,
23: this was you were on your knees praying about
22: my parents.
26: Please, Lord.
22: Listen, we're
26: please,
22: kids.
26: God.
22: I was praying for my family and stuff, too, but I was also praying that Capri Sun wouldn't run out so fast. And my prayers have been answered because Capri Sun knows their pouches don't last very long. So they're testing a new supersized version. It's called the Big Pouch, and it's 9 inches tall, 6 inches wide, and can hold 20 ounces,
0: whoa,
22: which is more than three times what the original pouches can
25: wow.
22: hold. The new pouch comes with a larger straw attached to it, and it's
25: ooh.
22: Also refillable, which you realize from the get-go because you actually buy it empty. You're going to have to fill it yourself.
23: Oh.
22: It does come with a coupon.
23: Well, then just buy
22: a bunch of them.
23: Just buy a, what do you call this, a tumbler.
22: Yeah.
1: I mean, and fill it up with Capri Sun.
22: I used to do
23: what
22: that.
23: What is this called again?
1: A Stanley? I'm looking at it right now. It's three times the size it says.
22: Right.
25: That size that you're looking at, Audrey, those are the ones that they give you at the bars for the adult Capri Suns.
1: Oh, yeah.
22: And by
1: yeah.
22: the way, for now, it's just a limited time thing, which is going to be available next week, Monday through Thursday, through daily drops at Walmart.com. And they cost about $6
23: each.
22: That's
23: a gimmick thing.
26: Yeah.
23: It's fine. But, I mean, it's fine.
22: But I used to poke the hole and put it in a glass. Or Yakult. Have you ever had Yakult?
1: Oh, my god!
22: Have you guys ever had those drinks?
1: Yes.
26: No,
1: I grew up
26: that.
1: On those.
22: They are the tiniest. It looks like milk. It's tiny.
25: Is and, it yogurt?
22: It's like no. a... No.
23: The
22: it's
23: Kool-Aid
22: a,
23: flavors?
22: It's like a
1: no.
22: milk drink. I don't know what Yakult is.
25: It's yeah, it's in that...
1: Is it goat's milk?
22: No, I don't
25: it's
22: know.
25: It's in that cloudy...
22: Yeah, it's cloudy and
25: yeah.
22: it's... Yeah. And it's
25: and
22: tiny.
25: It has like an aluminum foil cap.
22: And,
1: it's
22: in
1: delicious.
22: Like a, it comes in a six-pack.
25: I always thought that was yogurt.
22: Had so much sugar in it, but I would take the whole six-pack and I would put it all in the glass, which
1: I used
22: probably
1: to have the
22: right.
1: just little ones at like 10 years old and just pretend I was taking shots.
22: Wow.
1: Yeah, there was
22: little Anna was lit.
23: He's puffing on your candy cigarette.
22: Uh-huh.
1: Yeah. It's been a long day.
22: The World Bank Group put together a list of countries with the highest expectancy, and the United States, and this is life expectancy, how old we can get. The United States came in 48th place, and our life expectancy is around 78.4 years on average.
23: The closer you get to that,
22: you're like, okay. Like,
23: doesn't feel
22: that
23: quite
22: doesn't feel,
23: so old.
26: No.
22: And the countries that came at the top of the list, I'll be honest, I don't recognize at least one of these countries. But here are the countries with the highest life expectancy. Number one, Monaco, with 86.4 years.
23: That's really? Number one.
22: Because I guess they're living very healthy lifestyles. Number two is San Marino.
25: These all sound like they're by the ocean.
22: I don't
1: yeah,
22: know where
1: yeah.
22: that...
1: These sound peaceful.
22: That does sound like an ocean-type country. I don't know where that place is, but that's 85.7 years. Liechtenstein.
23: Where's that?
26: That's got to be Germany.
22: That's over there in
23: Germany
22: Europe.
23: Germany or
22: yeah.
23: something. That
22: yeah.
23: sounds German.
22: 84.8 years in Switzerland. They have a high, 84.1. And there was a tie for fifth. Andorra and Japan. Which I saw a story about Japan, how they have a lot of people over the age of 100. I think
25: wow.
22: they reached

0: Now, me too.
1: Merriam-Webster is adding 1,400 new words and definitions to their dictionary.
0: 1,400.
2: Oh, wow. You just add 1,400 words to our language?
1: Just go ahead and do it.
3: Well, it's stuff that's like words they're smashing together.
1: Like shapewear is one of the words that was added to the dictionary.
0: Okay. Interesting that like that wasn't already in there.
1: Right? Looks-maxing was added to the dictionary.
3: No, it was. Yes. Shapewear wasn't a common term until, you know, a few years ago. Right?
0: Yeah. I guess it's just become so normalized.
3: Right. Girdle, but shapewear.
1: I understand. They should add it because it is a thing now. But looks-maxing.
4: That's crazy.
1: That's slang.
4: And how did they describe it?
1: Looks-maxing, I did look up the definitions if you guys are wondering. The practice of taking one or more sometimes extreme or dangerous measures intended to increase one's physical attractiveness. That's looks-maxing.
3: That would be extreme plastic surgery.
1: Yeah.
3: Extreme fashion choices.
1: Things you
5: breaking your jaw so it gets
1: breaking your jaw sharper. To make it more sharp and
4: or getting that surgery to make you taller
5: or getting a BBL
1: right. Also, meme coin was added on there.
3: What's a meme coin?
1: A meme coin is an alt coin that is created typically as a humorous tribute to something like an internet meme or a celebrity, and typically has no utility.
0: It's not like a crypto
3: literal
0: thing.
1: It's like like Bitcoin, but they create little coins like this that have no utility behind them. They're just...
3: Are they physical things or just something that lives
1: on the
3: internet?
1: Digital. These are all digital coins.
3: That's stupid.
1: Yeah.
0: Like those NFT things.
1: Yeah. Like that Shiba coin, remember? A long time ago? And it's basically you're gambling with your money with those. With
5: those
1: alt
5: coins. Like when you're on TikTok Live, you can put your money in and then you can give them to the people who are streaming live. And you give them like
1: That has a utility to it, so it wouldn't be a
3: meme
1: coin.
3: That's real money.
1: Yeah.
5: You give them like little stickers and stuff.
1: Right.
0: Meme coin is like Monopoly money?
1: Basically. I mean, there's nothing. No, it doesn't do anything.
3: I'm going to take that one out of the dictionary.
1: It has value, but not
0: really. But Kelly, we needed the definition for it.
2: $13.99.
0: Exactly.
1: Parasocial was added to the dictionary.
3: Heard that.
1: Compute, which I thought compute would have already been in the dictionary, but that was just added. Vibe coding.
3: What did they say compute is?
1: Compute, I had to click simplify your... A definition, which I didn't know. They just added it to Merriam-Webster.
3: Because we know what compute means, but what is there? Is there a new definition to it?
1: It just says to find out something by using mathematical processes.
3: Compute. They just added that
1: Thank
3: to the dictionary?
1: I'm pretty sure we've been computing all over the place for a
5: long
1: time.
5: When's the last time y'all opened the dictionary?
3: It's school.
1: No,
5: school.
1: I search now online.
4: It must be getting so big.
5: A big dictionary.
1: Yeah, 1,400 big more. Dictionary. That's how many more pages did they have to add to that one? Also, they got like superfood and vibe coding in there. So 1,400 if you want to go check out Merriam-Webster today. And interesting story I saw out of Cleveland, because apparently Americans are now improving our lives by renaming things on maps. Did you see what they did over at the Cleveland City Council voted to rename a portion of Lake Erie? It is now Gulf of Cleveland.
0: That's funny.
1: So there's that.
3: That's hilarious.
1: I was like, hey, we really don't have much going on today, but how about we rename the Gulf of Cleveland?
2: Yeah, why not? Why not? Let's vote on it. Everybody, aye. Okay.
1: All right, done. Cool. It's ours.
2: Motion carries.
1: I don't know how that goes with the rest of
2: Lake Erie. The Erie family is going to be very upset.
1: Lake Erie, they still got the whole lake, so they're all good. All right, Kelly Raspberry, what is coming up in that celebrity gossip, though?
3: Well, celebrities really are just like us, and they can get duped in a big Ponzi scheme.
1: Mm.
3: We're going to tell you the latest celebrity who got scammed when we come back.
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14: We're 30 minutes away from your chance to win your share of $10,000 in morning show money. So just keep hanging out with us. We'll tell you when to call in and pick one of us to throw that dart for you. But let's go ahead and catch you up with what happened overnight with all the celebrity, with our celebrity gossip, Anna and Kelly. What you guys got for us?
17: Well, my brother-in-law, Travis Kelce, he was apparently a victim in a massive $35 million Ponzi scheme. Mm-hmm. So federal prosecutors say that this businessman named Sidroth Jawahar.
18: Sure.
19: Okay. Got it.
17: He was sentenced to 11 years in prison after pleading guilty to wire fraud, and Travis was one of the investors who lost money. Between 2016 and 2023, this man collected more than $35 million from 64 different investors.
19: Holy moly.
17: And according to prosecutors, he ran a company called Swift Arc Capital.
19: Swift Arc.
17: Yes, gotcha. Funny name in relation to
18: that.
17: Travis.
18: What a coincidence, yeah. Right?
17: Swift Arc. Coincidence. Swift Arc Capital and put almost all of the client's money into an investment in Philip Morris, Pakistan, and then that investment went south. Prosecutors said that he started lying about to the investors about how their money was being used, saying, you know, that he allegedly stole a lot of the money and then used it on private jets, luxury
18: lifestyle.
17: Items, lifestyle type things, expensive restaurants.
14: And this
17: you know,
14: is why people that are victims of Ponzi schemes never see that money again.
18: Mm. Yeah.
17: Yeah.
14: It's
18: they
14: gone.
18: They can fake the reports and show you how good it's doing, and you don't ever touch the money, right? You're supposed to let it keep
14: the
18: building.
14: 5 years. We got you in 5 years. You're going to get so much better.
17: Yeah. That's and I was looking because Travis invested back in 2021. You know, a lot of 64 different people did thinking that this was legit.
18: You see the way the guy's living and his lifestyle, and it looks legit.
19: Yeah.
17: So they haven't revealed exactly how much Travis is losing, but they specified him as a victim, not that he did anything wrong. And
14: yeah, he was just investing.
18: Yeah, he's never
14: money.
18: Talked about it out loud. It's only because of the ruling that all
14: he's
18: the
14: he's part of it.
17: Yeah.
14: By the
18: most
14: way,
18: famous name in there.
14: But we finally got the answer why Tom Cruise was with Taylor Swift. The Chiefs game. Do you know why?
17: I thought we were speculating that he was doing promo for his movie.
14: We were speculating a lot. So Taylor Swift and Tom Cruise hanging out at the Chiefs game. We're like, why are they hanging out together? Is she going to be in a movie with them? Is there a movie promo?
18: That's the logical assumption.
14: People are assuming that it was because Tom would be a guest on Travis and Jason Kelce's podcast.
18: We assumed
14: So that was an assumption. Well, they confirmed that yesterday along with a fun tidbit about Taylor Swift.
20: He's just an incredible person.
21: No, we're just shooting the with him.
20: Yeah.
21: That's the thing about Tom is you could just kind of hang with him and get some cool insights because he's so knowledgeable
20: on everything.
21: The fact
20: you call him Tom is crazy to me.
21: What do you call him, Mr. Cruise?
20: I feel like when somebody gets that famous, you just call the person Tom
21: Cruise. This is what you're...
20: I'm hanging out with Tom. Tom Cruise. You can't just call him Tom.
21: This was what we had. Tom. We had to break that habit of your daughters.
20: Girls. I was going to already say this. I don't ever...
21: When they got to meet Aunt Tay-Tay,
20: they
21: were calling her Taylor Swift.
20: Taylor Swift, can I do this?
21: Adorable. Either way,
20: You can call her Taylor. You don't have to say...
21: It was definitely Tom Cruise for the first two times, but then him coming to the game and us having a sit-down right here, I mean, it's That's my guy, Tom.
0: Though. Yeah.
1: That's my guy.
21: My God.
14: They called her Taylor Swift. That's the cutest thing ever.
17: Jason's kids. That's adorable.
0: You two guys, Kelly and JC, when you meet your kids' friends, or at least back in school, what did you have them call you? Because I'm big
18: Al. I didn't instruct them to call me anything.
0: Okay.
14: Yeah,
18: but I love it. I think it's very Southern and sweet when they call you Miss Kelly. I love that. When they go by the first name. I think that's cute.
14: Most of my son's friends call me Coach because I coached. Even if I didn't coach, they just call me Coach. And my daughter's friends usually call me Mr. Chavez.
18: Okay. I know one of my daughter's friends called me Kelly's Emma Kelly's mommy. Emma Kelly's mom.
17: That's cute.
0: I met some of Charlie's friends the other day when I went for Grandparents Day, right? And so Charlie, there's one of the young ladies in her class is a big fan of our show. And she goes, here's my grandpa, Big Al. And so she goes, hi, Mr. Big. No, she didn't say Mr. Big Al. Hi, Big Al. I'm like, hi. So she's just introducing me as her friend to her friends. And I was like, what do I, because I always tell her to say Mr. and Mrs.
18: Right.
0: blah, blah. So, but I can't, I'm not going to stop them.
18: You don't
0: want to
18: correct other kids.
0: No.
18: But I don't like it when a child ma'ams or sirs you and you say, don't, you don't have to yes sir, yes ma'am, don't do that. Their parents are teaching them that respect.
0: For sure.
18: You don't have to call me sir, Mr. Ma'am. Or Miss or sir or ma'am. Don't undo the parents because it's so hard.
0: And they're so confused. They don't know what to do.
18: What's
14: what about, you can call me JC.
18: You can call me Mr. JC. Yeah.
17: Mr. JC.
14: Mr. JC. That's what my
22: friends. I know teachers hate it when they get called Miss. Hey, Miss.
14: Yeah.
22: Miss. They want their full name to be told. Or teacher.
18: Respectful.
17: Mm-hmm. Yeah.
22: Teacher.
18: All right, so the Traitors is backed, right, tonight?
17: Yes, the new blood.
18: Yeah, the new one with all civilians, for lack of a better term, normies, whatever you want to call them, on NBC. But the Peacock version of the Traitors with the mix, well, no, it's all, it used to be, season one was a mix of reality stars and regular people, but now it's all reality stars and famous people. They just announced they've renewed the show for 3 more seasons.
17: Let's go.
18: So it's
17: going to
18: take through season 8. And, you know, we didn't really talk about it, but they just won their 3rd consecutive Emmy for Outstanding Reality Competition Program. So we're excited about that. Alan Cumming sticking around as host. But last night, speaking of traitors, Mara Higgins and Mark Ballas, who were both contestants last season, they're partnered up to dance on Dancing with the Stars. It was
17: excellent.
18: Night 2 with all the women. Y'all, jaw dropped at Mara Higgins and how well she did last night.
14: She was that good.
18: She was amazing. And she's, you know, there's other people who've had some dance experience. I don't know that she, did she ever take a dance lesson as a kid?
17: No.
18: I'm not even sure. Even the judges were like, we have never seen someone perform that well night 1.
17: Wow.
18: So now she's, but that's the danger.
0: That's a
18: lot she
0: of
18: set
0: pressure.
18: Herself up.
0: Yeah.
18: But she and Mark danced to Black Velvet. His wife, BC Jean, was the one singing.
17: Oh.
18: Last minute replacement.
23: What?
18: Because the guy that was supposed to sing, the original singer, because they have a house band.
0: Yeah, yeah. Mm-hmm.
18: His name is Travis Garland. He is in the live semifinals of America's Got Talent.
17: Oh.
18: So he couldn't make it.
0: Oh, wow.
18: So they asked Mark, do you think your wife, because Mark and BC Jean, they're in a band together.
17: I didn't know that.
18: She wrote If I Were a Boy.
17: What?
18: For Beyonce.
14: We hung out with her.
18: Yeah, she came in the studio.
14: Yeah.
17: Oh,
14: we went to the club
17: career.
14: With BC.
17: Yeah. So, yeah, much, she's so really, much lore.
18: She's great. So anyway, they got married. They have a little son. His name is Banksy Wild.
17: Cute.
18: He's going to be 3. Banksy. They're real artsy people. Really cool. So anyway, that was his wife, BC.
14: Wow.
18: BC Jean singing last night.
23: The singer really on Dancing with the Stars is on America's Got Talent right now?
18: Yeah.
14: Yeah.
18: He's in the live semifinals. Travis Garland.
14: He's doing
18: I'm not
14: good.
18: Watching AGT.
17: Good for
18: so
17: him.
18: I don't
17: you
18: know.
17: Knew that.
18: But anyway, Mara, top of the leaderboard. So amazing. And then the other standout for me was Julia Stiles with Ezra Sosa. She has such a great sense of humor about that movie she did years ago where she was supposed to
14: dance.
18: This dancing one where she's a great Juilliard dancer.
0: Save the Last Dance?
18: And, you know, for the close-ups and stuff, she said, yeah, they taught me dancing, but obviously she can't dance. And she was talking about all the memes that came out about her and how she stopped dancing lessons after that. She said, because the whole world told me I wasn't any good at it. She killed it.
14: Good.
18: She did such a great job. She danced to 9 to 5 by Dolly Parton. She said, we got the song cleared 2 weeks before Dolly died.
14: Oh.
17: Wow.
18: So that was really a special thing. And I Giada De Laurentiis, the chef, I related to her so much. She said, I did this because my teenage daughter who just went off to college said, Mom, you need to do this because it scares the crap out of you. She was terrified and did it anyway. Mm. And she was so proud and so overcome with emotion after her dance. She couldn't stop crying. Aww. She's like, the emotions are just coming out. It was so sweet.
22: How did Jenna Dewan do?
18: She did great, but you expected her
23: to do great.
18: Of course
23: she did. She's a dancer.
18: And she was probably real, because they did a live elimination after night one, which isn't fair. We've already discussed it, and a lot of people have discussed it. It's not fair that Jenna's in it. But she did great, but you expected it.
1: Expected, yeah.
18: And with Mara Higgins, she did amazing. We didn't expect it. And right. Mara outscored Jenna.
1: Oh. And to have Jenna Dewan's back, because she is going to get a lot of, you were a professional dancer heat. She was more on the, like, the hip. This is
18: she's
1: ballroom.
18: She's having to unlearn what she learned doing hip hop and other types of dance.
1: Because this is ballroom
18: she's
1: dancing.
18: She's learned good habits for other type of dancing, but bad habits for ballroom dancing.
22: And Charli D'Amelio was a professional dancer, too, and she won.
1: Right.
18: Yeah. Right, so it's possible. But if, you know, spoiler alert, really, really quickly, Love Thy Nader's Sarah Jane Nader and her pro partner, Haley Billis, they were the same sex couple. Mm-hmm. And it was Haley's first year as a pro. So nights one and two, both first year pros got eliminated.
23: That's a bummer.
22: And Anna, your man was there.
23: I saw Rob Roush, looking so good with his Birkin.
22: Yeah.
23: Mara's Birkin. He was holding Mara's Birkin in his lap and had like a paper on it that said to vote for Mara.
18: Yeah.
22: Sitting next to Lisa Rinna.
18: It was a fun night. And then right after, they have an after show, a live after show. And my husband said, that's enough. He's like, he was very patient.
1: Because
18: then McKelly didn't watch me. He sat there.
0: That's kind of what I said after
18: he's
0: about
18: like,
0: 30
18: we're
0: minutes.
18: He's like, we're not doing this.
1: When Big Brother ended, I went and I saw Dancing with the Stars was still on.
18: Well, they have an after show now hosted by Robert Irwin, who won last year. It's really cool because as soon as the show's over, they go immediately to the live show and they bring over the judges, the people that got eliminated.
23: Oh,
18: you
23: learn
18: a lot of stuff.
0: Yeah.
18: About what went on. It's cool, but my husband's like,
23: every show's trying to do that now, like BB Unlocked.
2: I was just thinking that.
23: But BB Unlocked is the worst.
2: It's so
23: stop shoving it down my throat.
22: They stopped recently.
1: BB Unlocked.
23: They got my emails.
1: BB Unlocked is the equivalent of when U2 put their album on our phones.
23: Yes.
1: They're
2: shoving it in our face.
22: Have you seen an episode lately?
1: No.
2: I have, because they're combining it, at least when I was streaming it, with a normal episode.
1: I know.
23: Which is so annoying.
1: I don't like that.
2: Fast forward, so in order to watch the episode, you had to watch BB Unlocked.
1: Don't do that.
23: Yeah.
1: I don't like
23: BB Unlocked.
1: I don't like that.
23: Out of principle.
0: No.
1: Thank you.
0: Bad show. Bad TV.
1: Your chance to win some of our morning show money is coming up here in about 20 minutes. And this could be Netflix's worst idea ever.
23: Oh, my God.
1: We got to get into this. Anna, you're right. I think I agree with it. The worst idea ever from Netflix.
0: Okay.
1: But this morning, the Kid Craddock Morning Show is sponsored by our friends at Aura Frames.
18: Is it too early to start thinking about Christmas gifts?
0: No.
18: I know I cannot be the only one, Big Al. You too, right?
0: Right.
18: Well, every year, there's always somebody on your list who is so stinking hard to shop for. 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
1: Our top local story, police in Sturgis are looking for the driver involved in a hit and run that injured a pedestrian around 5:45 Wednesday morning near Nottawa and Washington Streets. Police say a southbound vehicle struck the pedestrian and then left the scene. The victim was taken to the hospital and is reported in stable condition. Anyone with information should contact the Sturgis Department of Public Safety. Indiana's State Board of Finance has approved another round of gas tax reimbursements for local governments. The board approved nearly $139 million covering July. The state comptroller's office says more than $46 million will be distributed to counties, cities, and towns over the next week. The payments are intended to replace local revenue affected by the state's gas tax relief program, while keeping road and infrastructure funding intact. And the city of Elkhart is hosting its third and final City Hall in the Park event this evening at Walker Park.
2: Residents can meet with city leaders and departments, learn about local programs, ask questions, and share ideas. The free family-friendly event will also feature activities for children, community resources, hot dogs, gift cards, and prizes from local businesses. It's happening from 6 to 8 p.m. and everyone is welcome. Alyssa Foster, MNC News.
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6: Chance to choose one of us to throw a dart so you could win your share of $10,000 in morning show money coming up here shortly. You know how we were talking about yesterday, how us guys always say, I'll do it in a minute?
7: Yeah. In a minute.
6: I think my wife was listening to the show yesterday.
8: Uh-huh.
6: And she had bought these shelves she wanted me to build. And they were there and by the front door.
8: Yeah.
9: How long have they been there?
6: She said, maybe a minute. Maybe four or five days. And she said, can you build these? I said, build them in a minute.
8: Yeah.
6: I'll get around to it.
8: In a minute.
6: Well, yesterday, I heard some commotion because I was doing some work in my office.
8: Yeah.
7: Work
6: commotion. I'm like, oh, that sounded loud. I heard like, vroom! And Kinsey likes to hang stuff sometimes, and I'm like, oh, maybe she's hanging a picture or something. And then I heard a guy's voice.
8: Oh, in your own house?
6: I was like, hold on one second.
8: Well, you do have a 16-year-old son.
6: Wait, he was at school though.
8: Okay.
6: I'm like, what's this man voice all about? And bye, see you later. Leaves. Gets in a cool truck and leaves. Man truck too. Big old wheels. I was like, that's a man's truck. And then, and I walk upstairs, and I see the shelves.
8: Put up.
6: And I go, hey, what? She goes, I had a guy come over and put them together because I needed them done.
10: Yeah?
6: Uh-huh. But I was going to do them.
10: Were you?
8: Yeah. In a minute?
6: At least by the end of...
10: The year?
6: By the end of the business day on Monday.
9: Oh, man. Another man-taking project.
6: Yeah. I had it in my schedule.
10: Did he do a good job, though?
6: Great. He did a great job. And he did it so fast.
8: Did she have to pay him?
6: Of course.
8: Okay.
10: Are you kind of glad that you don't have to do it now, though?
6: No.
7: Right.
8: Yeah.
6: I like building stuff.
9: Are you ashamed?
6: Very.
9: There. That's what we were going for.
6: Yeah.
9: We want to shame ashamed, our husbands.
8: Because you let your wife down.
6: Okay.
8: And she had to call another man to do a job that you said you were going to do eventually.
9: That's right.
7: To have JC's back, he had surgery.
6: Yeah.
10: Yeah, that is true.
9: Do you feel emasculated at all?
6: Not emasculated. Just like a point was proven.
8: Because you know you could have done it.
10: Yeah.
6: Yeah, 100%. And I know I could do it. But my dumb question that I asked her was, I felt like I was asking her, like, if she cheated on me. I was like, did he use my power tool?
8: did he use my ladder?
6: And she stared at me like I'm an idiot. And she's like, what? And I was like, did he use my power tool? She goes, no, he has his own power tools.
9: That's
6: like,
9: right.
6: All right. That's fine.
9: And they're probably better.
11: Yours.
10: BYOP.
6: Yeah. My power tool is cool. I'll get it for me.
9: That's not as cool as his.
8: Yeah, he's probably got extended life.
12: Yeah. He got a power drill.
10: And his are actually used.
6: He had a belt.
9: Right.
8: Oh, he had the belt?
6: He had the belt.
9: And he knows how to use them.
6: And it had the battery in the belt, battery.
9: I gave Big Al a tool belt for his birthday or something one year.
8: Yeah.
9: I love a man in a tool
8: belt.
6: Yeah, I got one too, but I just have a hammer in it.
8: If it makes you feel any better, JC, or I procrastinate even to myself, since I don't have a wife to procrastinate to.
6: Right.
8: Because, you know.
6: Are you hiring people too?
8: Well, it's just stuff that I haven't done. I'll do it in a minute.
6: Uh-huh.
8: You know, that the pull-up bar.
6: You haven't done the pull-up bar yet?
8: No.
6: Oh,
8: how about the pull-up bar Labor Day before last.
10: Oh, wow.
8: Or Memorial Day before that. Anyway, yeah, because Troop has one. It looked all cool.
6: Yeah.
8: He put his together in probably 5 minutes.
6: Let me ask you this.
10: Did you just move it from one house to the other?
8: Yeah. You know what I did? I ordered it on Amazon so that I could do pull-ups in my own house. It's in the box. It stayed in one part of the house. I said, Troop, can you put that together for me? He said, sure, I'll get it in a minute. So he procrastinated to me. So it's not
6: done. It's never been done.
8: So a year later, we went on the same trip to Broken Bow. Took it. Still didn't do it.
6: Do you think you could do one pull-up?
8: Yeah, of course.
6: You could do two pull-ups?
8: I could probably do seven.
6: Seven pull-ups.
10: Seven?
9: You stutter?
8: I want to say 10, but I don't want to overshoot.
6: All right, join us tomorrow on social media because I'm bringing my pull-up bar.
10: Okay.
9: Awesome.
10: Okay,
6: I'm bringing my pull-up bar.
8: Okay.
6: And Big Al Max is going to do seven pull-ups on Instagram Live.
9: Maybe that'll inspire you to go home and put up your own pull-up bar.
6: Nah. Yeah. This is going to get it going, dog.
8: Okay.
6: You just needed the motivation like my wife motivated me.
8: Okay.
10: Let's do it.
6: Now, Anna, you believe this could possibly be Netflix's worst idea of all time.
10: Yeah. You ever just see a headline that you're like, this is probably the worst thing that you've ever come up with?
6: Yeah.
10: Yeah. Netflix announced that they are doing an unscripted reality competition show based on the Stanford Prison Experiment. Now, if you're not familiar,
8: I'm not.
10: This was a psychological, social experiment that happened back in the 70s.
6: Whoa.
10: And basically what happened was they took 24 people and it was to study prison life. So these 24 volunteers, they were split randomly to half of them were going to be prisoners and half of them were going to be guards. And it was to study the behaviors of the people. It was canceled after 6 days because it got so
9: abusive.
10: So abusive.
12: And power went to their heads.
10: Exactly. So the people that ended up being guards, the power went to their heads exactly. They started abusing the prisoners, both psychologically and physically.
12: Like tying them up, like getting them just naked, throwing cold water on them.
10: Absolutely horrible.
12: Not feeding them.
10: There's a bunch
9: awful what it says about humanity.
6: We're not the best type of
12: prisoners were acting up too. They're like, how do we control these prisoners? So they came up with these ways on, well, if they're not going to listen,
9: we'll make them listen.
12: We got to beat them harder.
10: And it was just really bad. So it only lasted 6 days. They ended up calling it off. There's a bunch of documentaries and
12: there's a
10: movie that I think came out in 2015 about it.
9: Is it star Brad Pitt?
10: But I don't think
6: it's star Brad Pitt.
9: Ben Affleck.
10: I know I've seen it, but I don't remember who's in it.
9: One of the Chris's.
12: So what's the reality competition then?
10: So Netflix announced that they are basically doing the Stanford Prison Experiment with people. But I just feel like this is an experiment that has been studied for decades because of how harmful it was. Like, it's in every Psych 101 class and it was banned. And they, like, a lot of critics have even said that it should never be recreated.
9: Well, now, though, how many decades later... And society has changed completely. There's accountability now.
6: There's cameras
9: now. So when they were doing it without camera, well, they were doing it for an experiment. They never thought that this would be out on social media, that we'd be talking, you know what I'm saying?
8: Right.
10: Yeah.
9: So we're in a different mindset culturally.
12: Well, because we can watch them.
9: Maybe there would be a different outcome because now you're like, well, everybody's going to see how I treated this poor prisoner. And
6: your behavior could ruin your life.
9: Your behavior would be.
10: And I don't know. Because I did, I was looking it up because it's Netflix is dropping this in October, so they already filmed it.
9: Yeah.
10: They already did it, yeah. And they're still putting it out, so.
6: It must have gone
10: It must
6: better.
10: Have gone some, I, but I can't figure out, like, worse. All the articles that I'm reading, I don't know what the stakes are. Like, if there's a prize money at the end.
9: $100,000.
10: Or what. But even just seeing the headline of Netflix doing a Stanford Prison Experiment show, I said, why? Yeah. Why? Let's do the Hunger Games, like, at this point, you know? It's just kind of, I don't know.
8: Man.
10: It really rubbed me the wrong way.
12: We almost
10: way.
12: Did it with Squid Games. Because yeah. I think a lot of people are watching Beast Games and enjoying that show. But, I mean, it does get psychologically crazy whenever you have $1 million and people are in front of you and you can take the $1 million and all those people go home.
6: Right.
10: Yeah.
11: What's the competition aspect of this show, though?
10: I don't know.
6: More of, yeah, we don't know yet until they show us what it is. But it's more of a social experiment.
10: I think it's more of a social experiment.
6: How we treat each other.
8: I would rather see if they're going to make something up. Base it on a true story. I would rather this is okay. Actually cool.
6: Let them cook.
8: Let me cook. I would rather them come up with a movie on Netflix about this guy up in California that's 47 years old, 48 years old. Yes.
6: Yeah.
8: That went back to college and he's playing on he's a pastor, playing on a football team, getting a defensive lineman, right?
6: Yeah, he's playing D end.
8: What a kind of a Rudy-like story because, you know, you wouldn't expect a 48 guy to be playing college football. But he's out there hitting it and knocking around with all the little 20-year-olds.
6: Yeah, and I love this story. And you go to the comment section and it shows you just how horrible we are as humans because the first comment I see on there is like, yeah, he playing at a junior college.
8: Dude!
6: He's playing college
8: he's
6: football.
8: Playing football.
6: At 47 years old. And he's playing at junior
8: I
6: college.
8: I love this guy.
11: JC, is this making you want to do it?
6: Oh, I'm going back.
11: All right.
6: 100%.
12: He's going back to college.
6: I still have eligibility. Still got it.
8: Same.
6: Still got it.
12: Are you going to watch it, Anna? Are you going to watch the show or no?
10: The Stanford one?
12: Yeah.
10: I mean, it kind of gives me the ick, but we'll see.
6: All right, well, we got to give away some of this morning show money. You're going to choose one of us to throw a dart. We're going to pop a balloon and your dollar amount's in there. But first, give us a call at 800-543-3548. Anna, give me a caller number.
10: 89.
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10: It's pressure.
6: Taylor Swift's year that she was born. 89. If you're caller number 89, you will probably claim. No, you will definitely get some money. We'll play here in about 10 minutes. And we also got some love letters to Kelly as well.
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2: Mostly cloudy skies today. We continue with showers and thunderstorms being possible through the day. High temperatures getting up around 78. As we head into tonight, we'll stay mostly cloudy. Slight chance of a shower. Lows drop down to 60. And then for Friday, partly sunny, a little bit drier. Slight chance of a rain shower. High temperatures at 77. I'm WSBT 22 Chief Meteorologist Carrie Pujol.
3: It's 68 degrees
4: in Millersburg
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19: Oh, and it's time to give away some money, some of our morning show money. And I was walking back there to go to the coffee machine, and I could hear White Cheddar answering the phones. And when we got up to callers 87 and 88, you could hear the, oh!
20: Oh, man.
19: So close.
18: So close.
19: But only one could be caller number 89. And if we didn't get in this hour, it's okay. We're going to play again in 50 minutes, okay? So we're playing twice each morning. But Liliana, congratulations. You're car number 89.
18: Yay! Yay!
19: You did it, Liliana. What do you got going on?
21: I'm, like, nervous right now.
19: It's all good. We're the ones throwing.
20: Right.
19: So. We're the ones that are nervous for you. What you got going on this morning?
21: Nothing. I'm on my way to work.
19: And what do you do for work, Liliana?
21: I'm actually in home care.
19: All right.
18: Oh, nice.
19: Cool. Well, the home care action. Well, we really appreciate what you do. So here's how this works. You're going to select one of us in the room to pick up a dart and throw it at a wall of balloons. We're going to pop a balloon. Even if we don't hit it on the first time, we're going to try again until we do pop one. And that's how much money you will win. The minimum is $100. So you're at least walking away with $100. And the maximum is $750. So who would you like to throw the dart for you, Liliana?
21: All right, I love all of you, but I am picking Justin.
19: Oh. Part-time Justin.
18: Let's go, Justin.
22: Thank you so much, Liliana. Right.
19: He does have a really nice flick of that wrist, you know.
18: Yeah, it's true.
21: been doing it a while. You.
19: All right, part-time Justin is picking up the pink dart. He is getting set to throw, and
18: nice.
19: He popped a green balloon.
18: Way to go, Justin.
19: That was a nice throw, Justin. Oh, okay. All right. Well. And Liliana, you won
22: $125.
18: Yay!
19: Congratulations, Liliana.
21: Thank you.
20: Free money, girl. Free
19: nice
20: money.
19: Little shopping money or a little dinner action right there for
20: tank
19: you.
20: Tank of gas or two.
19: Whatever you want to spend it on. Well, Liliana, we appreciate you listening to the show, and we hope you have a wonderful day at work today. Okay.
21: Thank you.
19: All right, hang on for us. We'll get you set up. $125 just like that, just because a dart popped a balloon. And we're going to do it again in about 50 minutes. Maybe less. Actually, 45. We want to do super math right there. Mm-hmm. All right, but right now we got our love expert in here, Kelly Raspberry. You can write her at loveletterstokelly.com. So let's get to some advice in...
23: Love letters. Love letters to Kelly.
19: Dear Kelly, you are the love expert.
24: I am.
19: My name is Hayes. And I'm 16. I think I'm living through my fairy tale romance, but I only have one problem, Kelly. My mom. Here's the story. I went to church camp in July and met this guy from Louisiana. I'm from Texas. Anyway, I met his group, three friends, because I needed more players for a volleyball game. They said yes, and then they asked us to play basketball with them. He and I really hit it off, and we stayed up both nights talking until curfew. We shared testimonies, and the last night, he asked me for my phone number. But Kelly, I'm not allowed to give my phone number out. So we swapped addresses. And I've been receiving and we've been writing each other since July 22nd.
24: This is like the 1900s.
18: Yeah, this is so right. Cute.
19: But Kelly, I still haven't told my mom. I know I need to tell her, but I don't know how because she's already strict. And I've been going behind her back, which I know is wrong. I need advice on telling her and to get me in the least amount of possible problems. Can you give me your advice as a mom? Thank you so much. I love listening to your advice. Hayes.
24: Well, you know, every parent's different, and I just know that I would appreciate my daughter being honest with me.
19: First of all, Hayes, the fact that you didn't give the phone number behind your mom's back, because that's a rule, awesome. That's huge.
24: Yeah. The rule, there was no rule about writing letters, right? So I think it might not go the way you want, but I think she will respect you for coming to her. Mm-hmm. And look, you're 16. In a couple more years, you know, you're going to be a grown up and you can start giving out your phone number willy-nilly to whoever you want.
18: Shout out.
24: But I think I've always told my daughter, just be honest with me. You can ask me anything, and I'll be as honest with you as I can be. There's certain things I'm not going to tell my daughter.
19: Like what?
24: But
0: good question.
24: But, you know, I'm as honest as I can be, and I just appreciate so much, and I think that shows a sign of maturity, and I think she would respect you. Just say, Mom, just something's been weighing on my heart. I know we had a rule that I wasn't allowed to give my phone number, and but I feel like even though it wasn't a rule that I could give out my address, I did it, but I still feel guilt about it because I did it secretly
19: behind your back.
24: So I just wanted you to know that so I could, you know, and I'm sorry if that disappoints you, but I'm coming to you now, and I hope that's okay. And I think
19: she'll understand.
24: Hopefully, I mean,
19: kids,
24: not giving out your phone number is pretty strict.
19: Right, and kids listening right now, and we were kids once as well. I think you forget, your parents were kids too.
24: Yeah.
19: And your mom was 16 years old, and she felt the same feelings you are feeling right now for this boy, for a boy when she was 16. So she might be more understanding than you think.
24: Yeah. Maybe leave out the part that there's, I would leave out the part about, because if she's a really strict parent, about it being like a romantic thing, just leave that part out.
1: Yeah. See, a friend from camp?
19: Yeah.
24: Yeah, just say I have a friend from camp, but I just feel bad about, you know, I feel like I'm lying by omission,
19: yeah,
24: and I don't want that between us.
0: Start with the good part, like, you told me not to give out my phone number, and I didn't.
1: Right. I didn't.
24: Right.
19: But you're a completely normal teenager, and those feelings that you're having are completely valid, Hayes.
1: But writing love letters is really sweet.
19: Yeah, that's very sweet.
1: Cute.
19: That's really cool.
23: Love letters to Kelly.
0: You're Kelly, the love expert.
24: I am.
0: Correct me if I've read this letter, because I can't tell. Sometimes I read them beforehand.
24: Maybe you're having deja vu.
0: Maybe I am.
24: Or a lot of problems are pretty similar.
0: I have lived near my neighbor Alex for many years now. He's an introvert, and I'm an extrovert.
24: Sound familiar.
0: Okay, but we get along pretty well. I read it to myself, I guess. We are around the same age, only a four-month gap. The only problem, his family and my family can't stand.
1: Oh, we've heard this, Al.
0: Okay, I thought I read this on Tuesday.
19: I think you're looking at the wrong email, sir.
0: Oh.
1: OMG.
24: Why don't we delete emails
19: after
24: we read them?
0: Bella.
19: Yeah,
0: I did. I scrolled way down. I'm so sorry.
24: Why don't we delete them after?
0: Okay.
19: He went to an old email.
0: I went to an old email. Dear Kelly, you're the love expert. I'm a big fan of the show. I need some advice before I make a decision that may ruin my marriage. Ooh. That's the letter that I read this morning at home. Okay, good. My husband and I have been married for a while, and somehow we keep having the same argument. He falls asleep on the couch every night and then gets annoyed when I wake him up to come to bed. His argument is, I was very comfortable. My argument is, I'm not running a dang hotel, and I shouldn't have to come downstairs at midnight to find my grown husband passed out with the TV blaring and, you know, with the cover all over him. Last night, he told me that he just to leave him there. So I did. He woke up. It's 3 a.m., had the blanket all over him as usual, and the TV was still on, and the dog was even sleeping on his head. This morning, he was mad at me. Kelly, am I?

0: the assumption, this sucks, I'm uncomfortable, I'm not getting a full night's sleep. That's not your problem.
1: Her problem was that he got mad at her because he woke up on the couch.
0: Right. But so what did that's she do? What he want. Let it keep going the way it goes.
2: He's a grown man.
0: That's
2: right.
0: What
2: he
0: you asked me to do. He's a grown man.
2: He's a grown man.
0: He wants to Alan and I never go to bed together. He always comes in after I've gone to sleep. And I don't care. At first it bothered me. But then it's like, what's the big scheme of things? So he has a miserable, feels bad the next day. That's on him. That's not on me. Right. So just let, what is it? Natural selection of things. Run its course. Yeah.
3: Let them. Man, living with the let them mentality has been the best thing I've ever done.
0: Giving a man what he wants and then he suddenly realizes, this isn't fine.
2: Yeah. Not what I want.
3: Eventually you realize what's going on. Oh. If you want to write our love expert, you can do so. Loveletterstokelly.com is where you can get those in. And we'll hook you up with some more advice from Kelly Raspberry. In the meantime, you can go listen to the podcast. New episode dropped yesterday. Now, Kelly Raspberry, you've been working on that entertainment report. What you got for us coming up?
0: I do. I know we won't go in as deep as we did earlier today, but a few highlights from Dancing with the Stars in case you missed it last night. And also Tom Cruise. We found out why he was in that suite with Taylor Swift and a little bit more details about his GQ article in today's entertainment report.
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16: All right, Kelly Raspberry, what's going on?
17: Well, tonight, it's the 20th season premiere of Thursday Night Football. 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The Bills host the Lions.
16: What a game.
17: What a game.
16: What a matchup.
17: You looking forward to that one?
16: Yes. That's two of the best teams in the NFL, Kelly.
17: Yeah, they're only one week in.
16: I know, but that's Josh Allen.
18: Josh Allen, man.
17: I love Josh
16: And Jared Goff.
17: I like him, too. He was featured on that show, Quarterback,
16: wasn't he? Was.
17: That's
16: yep.
17: why I liked him
16: he's a
17: so
16: nice
17: much.
16: Guy. Jahmyr Gibbs.
17: I don't know him. Okay. He wasn't on Quarterback.
16: No, he's a running back.
17: The second season premiere, is anybody watching Stranger Things Tales from 85 on Netflix? Mm-hmm. Everybody was so passionate about Stranger Things, but I don't think this one has the...
19: Is this the animated one?
16: Yeah.
17: Yeah. But it's the second season premiere if you are into it. Monster, the Lizzie Borden story, that premieres on Netflix. Charlie Hunnam and Rebecca Hall, they play Lizzie Borden's parents. And Lizzie Borden's portrayed by Ella Beatty, the daughter of Annette Bening and Warren Beatty, a little Nepo baby coming up. So Lizzie Borden's the one that, like, killed everybody.
19: The
17: like,
19: axe?
17: With an axe, yeah. Ooh. So
19: Did
17: it's a story.
19: Kill family or?
17: I think it was her family, wasn't it?
16: Ooh.
17: See, that's why we need to watch this movie, so we know more about it. And also, it's the series premiere of The Traitor's New Blood tonight on NBC. Alan Cumming is hosting in the spinoff of the Peacock series,
20: and
17: but no celebrities.
20: No celebrities, all ordinary people.
17: Although Anna does have a little, you know, bone to pick with some of them being social media stars already.
16: Could have hundreds of thousands of followers.
19: To clarify, when I saw the headline, I thought they were all social media influencers. It's only like five of them.
17: Yeah. But, you know, they have to put some people in there to get some eyeballs on it. So at least they've got a few people.
19: And I'm sure I'll end up liking them.
20: If this is successful, do you think they're going to continue this route? Or do you think they're going to start trying to pull...
17: Well,
20: more
17: yeah, if it's successful, why would... Yeah, if it's successful,
19: They're going to say no.
20: Because other celebrities...
16: Guys, this show was way too successful.
19: Cut it.
16: No season two.
17: Let's make some changes. Let's break it because it's too fixed.
20: They have traitors other countries, right?
17: Mm-hmm.
20: But they're just normal, ordinary people.
17: Right. But Americans...
16: They don't know which way to go.
17: We have different tastes.
20: I wonder if it costs them more to do that.
17: With celebrities?
20: Yeah.
17: Oh, I'm sure.
19: Probably.
17: Unless, you know, celebrities are so excited about appearing, if they're fans, they're like, I'll do it for free.
16: Well, they're union, right? If they're
17: but you get the bare minimum. But if you're a bigger star, you negotiate a higher contract.
16: Right, yeah.
17: But I guess if it's a show that's so popular, you don't care, you'll do it anyway. You'll do it for scale.
19: Or sometimes, like, Celebrity Big Brother, it's like 3 weeks instead of 3 months, and they do it for charity.
17: Yeah, I'm just so fascinated the more I learn about the traitors and all the planning that goes into the outfits they wear and the storyboards all the cast members are given. Now, that's for the celebrities. I highly doubt they care about what the normal people are wearing.
19: I guess we'll see.
17: We'll see starting tonight. All right, so last night was night two of Dancing with the Stars, and speaking of the traitors, last season we had Mara Higgins, who came this close to winning, but Rob Roush tricked her. He lied to her. They're still friends.
19: Iconic.
17: He was there rooting for her last night as she danced with Mark Ballas from Dancing with, who was from the Traitors and always from Dancing with the Stars. Absolutely jaw-dropping performance. You would never know that she wasn't a professional dancer. They danced to Black Velvet because it's the song from the year you were born. She was wearing black velvet. It was very dark and very reminiscent of the Traitors vibe. Just a beautiful performance. Really fun to know that Mark's wife, BC Jean, was singing Black Velvet, last-minute replacement, because the regular guy who sings it was on America's Got Talent in the live semifinal rounds. So that was cool.
16: Is it cheating if my wife is singing?
17: Right.
16: She's such a good voice.
17: I didn't know it was her until after they showed her at the end, because I just like, whoever's singing this song is killing it. And it was BC Jean.
16: Yeah,
17: and so she got the highest score of the night. Jenna Dewan and Val Chermofsky, which everybody's like, okay, they're going to be great. And they were great. Because she's, you know, but, you know, she's got that kind of going against her because people are like, well, you're so great. You don't need my vote. So, but she did well. Julia Stiles, another one that knocked it out of the park for me. She was not afraid to make fun of herself and all the memes from Save the Last Dance. Go watch just her package if you don't watch anything else. It was really funny. But, you know, spoiler alert, at the end of the night, somebody had to go home, and it was Sarah Jane Nader from Love Thy Nader and her pro partner, Haley Bills. But Sarah Jane, we realized she reminded everybody that when her sister performed, when Brooke Nader was on the show, that she was one of her backup dancers and did like a little routine. It was terrible. That was the night Brooke got eliminated. So anyway, there's that little connection there.
16: Double eliminated.
17: So Tom Cruise was sitting in the box with Taylor Swift the other night, and we pretty quickly surmised, number one, he's on a promotional tour for Digger. So whenever anybody's got something they promote, they're in the audience for Dancing with the Stars or they're in the box with Taylor Swift.
16: Yeah.
17: And also, we kind of figured out he may be going to be on the New Heights podcast. And we were right about that. His episode is going to come out this Friday.
16: Wow.
17: So we'll hear what Tom has to say. And, you know, Travis and Jason, they were already saying, oh, he was great. He talks about anything. No, Tom does not talk about just anything. He was talking about what y'all wanted to talk about, but they didn't go there with him.
0: Scientology.
17: Like, they didn't go there. And
16: I don't think anybody's allowed to go there.
17: Exactly. You could have a great time with them. And with Travis and Jason, it's a different vibe than you would get with GQ magazine.
18: Yeah, which it's
17: Tom
18: just
17: is on the
18: it's
17: cover.
18: Just the
17: of GQ this promoting
16: a,
17: Digger as
16: this
17: well.
16: This is a bro podcast.
17: Yeah, right. Yeah. So he, I don't know if you've seen the pictures from his GQ cover and spread.
16: No.
17: He wanted to look sexy, right? He's still a movie star. He's still a leading man. He still wants to play the romantic lead. So I was reading Naughty But Nice. It's Rob Shooter's
0: Substack.
17: So, yeah.
18: Shirt off.
17: So he had very specific boundaries. He want, like I said, he wants to be movie star hot, but he is 64. And he had a rule for the photo shoot. Show as much skin, you know, chest and everything, but no nipples.
16: What?
0: Oh.
17: Well, what happens when men get older is they start getting man boobs.
16: The nipples?
0: The shirt is like barely covering his nipples.
18: Oh.
17: That was the rule.
0: What? It's unbuttoned, but it comes in to cover the nipples.
18: You can wear pasties. Come on, Tom.
16: Our nipples are going to change?
17: They get a little more. Yeah, you've never seen an old man's body.
16: I have.
17: You've never looked at an old man. Ever?
16: I'm not saying with the nipples. I haven't really.
17: Their belly starts going out. Their boobs kind of. You know, they kind of get like. You know.
16: But Tom's in there.
17: He's you can. Cool. Have you not seen a guy with a lot of muscles and still has the nipple happens. Stuff? Yeah, it happens. Unless you get nipple surgery, you can do that. Stuff. Yeah. If it's worth it to you. But he did talk about his reputation. You remember when he went off during COVID on the set, and they were like yelling at everybody. He's very intense. He's like, yeah, I am intense. It's who I am. He said, when I'm working with people, I'm not afraid to, as I'm acting, to look foolish, to do it. I work hard, and people that work with me, they know. I expect a lot up front, and I'm up front about it. It's like, the rumors are true. Do you want this? And I'm like, trust me, the rumors are true. I'll be here before you. What experience do you want? So he says everybody knows it going in. By the way, have you seen him in his makeup and everything for Digger?
0: No.
18: Yes.
17: He's unrecognizable.
18: Why?
17: He looks like the... He looks like a heavy version of the Crypt Keeper.
0: Oh.
17: He's like, he's got a weird cat that's dying. He's got all this padding and thinning gray hair, facial prosthetics. You can tell it's him, but it's really hard.
16: Kind of
17: you know?
16: Like him on Tropic Thunder. Like, we could recognize him.
17: Tom, okay, look. Audrey's got to pull up for you. Tom in real life is 64.
16: That's what he should look like.
17: You know what the character's age he's portraying?
0: 65.
17: 65.
16: Yeah, that's what he should look like. Tom's different. Like, he looks way younger.
17: That's nature, what he thinks 65 looks like for this eccentric character, and he's 64. Come on, Tom.
20: Scientology.
16: That character.
0: He's like, I look too good to play that age.
17: Right.
0: I look too good to play my
17: own. He aged himself 1 year.
0: Yeah, he had to age himself.
17: Yeah. Crazy.
16: Wow.
17: All right, SNL's added two new members to the cast of season 52. That's it. They brought everybody back except for, you know, Chloe Fineman, who quit. That John Hurley, whatever, he left. So now we've got, and I'm going to butcher these names, and I apologize. It's either Grace Ryder or Grace Reader. I'm not sure how you pronounce it. But you may know her from the viral The Hunger Games, but better
0: that is
17: parody
0: funny.
17: Trailer. That's her.
0: I did see that.
17: The other new addition, again, I apologize. When I hear her name said on SNL, I will get it right. Seda Bello Osagie. Seda Bello Osagie. Anyway, she's a comedian, a filmmaker. She created the live event series Afrobeats Futura, and she has her own solo show, Seda Gets Closure.
16: Mm-hmm.
17: unfamiliar, but she's got a huge TikTok following.
16: We'll know who they are soon.
17: So they make their debut when SNL returns on September 26th, a week from this Saturday. Season opens with Jalen Brunson hosting and Cat's Eye as the musical guest.
19: There you go.
16: Look at you saying it all.
17: If I pause and not try to get it out, it comes out okay. We're also 10 days away from the VMAs, which will air live on CBS this year, MTV and Paramount Plus, live from the Peacock Theater in L.A. Now, that's the first time the VMAs have been on the West Coast since 2017, and Katy Perry hosted that year. And this year, Snoop Dogg is hosting because he is L.A., right?
18: Yeah.
17: And we just found out Madonna's going to open the show. It's her first live VMA performance in 23 years. Wow. You know the last time she performed live 23 years ago, what performance was that
20: it?
17: Was?
20: It was Vogue.
19: Was it the performance?
16: You only got a minute to save the world?
17: No.
19: Britney.
17: Britney and Christina. When she
18: the kiss?
17: That was 23 years ago.
16: I thought that was long.
19: Wow.
17: No. Isn't that shocking?
18: It is.
16: She kissed Christina too, but nobody remembers.
17: Nobody saw it because she kissed Britney first.
18: They cut to,
17: and they immediately cut the camera to Justin Timberlake sitting in the audience to get his facial reaction. And so Christina, you never got to see the kiss. You can see it now in photos after the fact, but totally got overshadowed.
16: It's just Britney.
19: What a moment in pop culture history.
16: Yeah.
17: Isn't that something? That man, time goes by so fast.
16: Being a young boy when that happened was the best. Wow,
17: you can do that.
16: I thought about it.
17: Well, this year, Madonna, you know, she's had a big comeback with her Confessions 2 album. She's got 11 nominations. She's followed by Taylor Swift with 9.
19: Let's go.
17: Then Ariana Grande and Sabrina Carpenter with 7 each. It's the year of the woman and all these award shows.
19: It's been the year of the woman.
17: And pop, And speaking of women, Ellen Langley's Choosing Texas, still number one for 22 weeks.
19: Wow.
17: Which ties Mariah Carey's All I Want for Christmas Is You. So just one more week, if she can hang on, she'll hold the record.
19: That's amazing.
18: You go, Ella.
16: Yeah. Pretty good.
17: And her her album is Dandelion, her first album? Is that her debut album? Anyway, it's back at the top of the Billboard albums charts. Because she's
20: good for her.
17: Yeah,
19: honestly,
17: she's she can do no wrong right now.
18: Mm-hmm. I can tell.
17: Anyway, that's today's entertainment report.
16: Thank you, Kelly Raspberry. And we are minutes away from your shot to win some of our morning show money. And this morning, the Kid Craddock Morning Show is sponsored by Prize Picks. Speaking of some monies, now listen, we're a couple weeks into football season, and getting to the end of baseball season is also happening. The action's still hot on Prize Picks, and if you're new to Prize Picks, you can get $150 in lineups when you win your first $5 lineup. 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And personally, I've been leaning on their social feed because you can see which Prize Picks players are on a hot streak, how much they've won, and if you like what they got going on, just copy their lineups, and you're not going to get in trouble for it. 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
2: Our top local story, police in Sturgis are looking for the driver involved in a hit and run that injured a pedestrian around 5:45 Wednesday morning near Nottawa and Washington Streets. Police say a southbound vehicle struck the pedestrian and then left the scene. The victim was taken to the hospital and is reported in stable condition. Anyone with information should contact the Sturgis Department of Public Safety. Indiana's State Board of Finance has approved another round of gas tax reimbursements for local governments. The board approved nearly $139 million covering July. The state comptroller's office says more than $46 million will be distributed to counties, cities, and towns over the next week. The payments are intended to replace local revenue affected by the state's gas tax relief program, while keeping road and infrastructure funding intact. And the city of Elkhart is hosting its third and final City Hall in the Park event this evening at Walker Park.
3: Residents can meet with city leaders and departments, learn about local programs, ask questions, and share ideas. The free family-friendly event will also feature activities for children, community resources, hot dogs, gift cards, and prizes from local businesses. It's happening from 6 to 8 p.m. and everyone is welcome. Alyssa Foster, MNC News.
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20: What's going on, Tiffany?
21: Good morning.
22: Good morning.
20: All right, Tiffany, tell us about this worst date you went on. What happened?
21: Okay, technically, I guess it's not a worst date because it didn't get to a date. It's like a first ass out on a worst ass out on a date.
20: Okay, I'm intrigued.
22: Okay.
21: Okay, so first shout out, not knocking homeless people at all. I have been there myself.
20: Shout out.
21: I'm just saying I was somewhere one day. I appreciate this guy had an awesome sign. It said too ugly to strip, and I thought that was hilarious.
22: Yeah, it is.
21: So I pulled over to, you know, give him some money, and when I did, he leaned into my window and he said, "So hey, what are you doing later? I just came into some money."
22: he got bit.
13: That's
22: got,
13: right.
20: Hold on, listen. Tiffany, you might need to have gone out on a date with this guy.
22: He's great.
23: Wow. What a great personality.
20: Yeah. That might be.
21: He did. He had a great personality. Like I said, it was funny. He was, you know, the sign. Just, it made my day, but I passed.
22: Oh, I'm going to say, now we're married.
20: I hope that guy makes it somehow, some way, yeah, in some sort of comedy realm.
22: That's great.
23: Wow. Yeah, so you're like the comedian.
20: Yeah.
22: Funny sign, a nice zinger.
21: It was definitely a shocker.
23: Hey, it makes for a great story.
24: For real.
20: Have you seen him since that? Or
21: I have not. I guess somebody took him up on it.
23: He's good for him. Good for him.
20: That's some game.
22: Hey, babe, I just came into a little cash.
23: So funny. But you just have to respect,
21: yep,
23: it.
21: Yes.
18: Share your worst date ever story. Call or text 800-543-3548.
20: I still respect his hustle, though.
22: Oh, yeah.
20: I respect the hustle.
22: You got to respect the hustle.
20: Came up,
22: man,
20: on some money.
25: And he shot his shot.
20: So I'm a part of a email thread where they send me feel-good stories.
23: Nice.
20: I like, aww, reading feel-good stories because, mm-hmm, it makes you feel warm
23: good
20: inside. And then, like, that's the first thing I read in the morning. So, yeah, I start my day off typically with some affirmations and a nice little feel-good. Good. But this particular story that was sent my way this morning threw me off because it's a feel-good story. And basically the title said, influencer charges $100 a minute to wrestle short men.
23: Oh, and I was
20: like,
23: money.
20: I'm like, hold up. Where's the feel good on this? Then I had to read the article, and it does have a feel good aspect to it. But I found it more intriguing the ways we can make money as humans. Because this girl is an influencer, and I guess she has a lot of short kings that follow her. And so she decided to, why don't I cash in on that? They all want to meet me and stuff. So she will wrestle them for a fee.
23: Is she
13: wrestles them?
23: Is she tall?
20: She looks like she's probably taller than average for a girl, a beautiful girl. But she charges these guys, hey, come on over and pay me.
22: And wrestle.
20: And we'll wrestle.
22: Tussle.
23: Sure.
20: So she started, she made like 5,500 pounds. She's in England. So, okay, she made 5,500 pounds just from wrestling in 2 days.
13: Is, wow, this in any way like a kink or something?
20: Probably. I mean, I like wrestling with my wife sometimes. It's fun.
23: Well, these short kings would get to touch her.
20: Yeah, it's.
13: Well, why don't you start charging a fee and we can all watch?
23: Ooh.
20: No.
22: You want to watch.
20: Now, JC was the feel-good aspect of this. Yeah, for the guys, probably. But I guess she's taking all that money that she's making, and she's not just keeping it for herself and buying designer purses and cars and all that. She's using it to help her mother renovate her home.
0: Oh, that's nice.
22: That's nice.
20: I'm like, this guy.
0: I don't want Emma Kelly doing that to help me renovate my house.
20: Oh, you wouldn't want to take that money? No. But what if you really need it?
22: Or if you really need another room on your house, Kelly?
20: I try to put myself in that position. Like, would I want Chloe to
0: wrestle for you? That's a feel-good story for another family,
20: right.
0: Not mine.
22: Yeah.
1: And like, with sports, I've seen a lot of male wrestling, but I haven't seen female wrestling.
20: There's female wrestlers. My friend Ryan Cabrera is married to a female wrestler.
1: Yeah. Like WWE, but not like
20: The sport?
1: Uh-huh, in high school.
23: They have them.
20: Yeah, the girls usually, they don't have a girls team. They usually have to wrestle guys because it's a weight class. So you're matched up better. But yeah, there's girls on wrestling teams, but you're right. I don't think there's girl teams.
1: I've never seen them.
20: Yeah, there was a girl in my school that was pretty good at wrestling.
1: She took them down.
23: She wrestled you?
20: She was pretty. No, because I didn't wrestle, and she would have been out of my weight class.
22: The side hustle part, the hustle part, I do appreciate. Like, Kelly just gave me an idea.
20: You're the king of side hustles.
22: Kelly just gave me a...
0: I want a percentage of this one.
22: As much as me and Kelly get into it, she every once in a while, she'll actually have a good idea, and I'll take it and run with it. I'm storing it up here in my brain.
20: You guys were talking about. Go ahead.
22: So I was telling Kelly, the room, that I was trying to find. Blake Shelton gave me an apron one time with a full-length picture of Blake Shelton on it, and I use it when I'm grilling outside.
20: Uh-huh.
22: And so holidays are coming up, and I said, hey, guys, guess what? I'm trying to find... We were talking about merch and fulfillment and stuff. And I said, I'm trying to come up with a full-length apron that says Big Allen or whatever that people can buy for Christmas gifts.
23: Which is also, very on-brand because you love to grill.
22: Love to grill. Right, yeah. Right. So,
0: yeah, but does anybody want just a regular old picture of Big Al?
23: So, I'm sure a lot of people do.
0: On an apron. So there's more.
23: Oh.
22: We do have a text thread with the guys. I think we call it the Thirst Trap Buddies.
20: Thirst Trap Buddies.
22: Something like that.
20: Yeah.
22: And so every Saturday morning, more or less, I will send out a 7 a.m. picture of me.
20: Semi-nude.
22: Of me. I'm in the hot tub, so I don't have on a shirt.
20: Unlike Tom Cruise, Big Al does show his nipples.
22: Yeah, absolutely. And smoking a cigar, maybe. And it's just me in the hot tub. That's it. And it's a joke. It's just kind of me sending this to the guy.
0: A thirst trap.
1: It's a group chat that Big Al started that no one asked for.
0: Right, yeah. A thirst trap
1: photo.
0: And
1: no one really messages each other.
22: And the replies are basically, no!
20: The guys get so upset when Al sends his sexy pictures. I always appreciate it, buddy.
0: Then this is for you.
22: Yeah. So Kelly said, instead of putting just an average picture on the apron, why don't you put one of your thirst trap pictures on the apron?
20: Amen.
0: Yes.
22: And I said, first of all, I said, oh, no. Then I thought about it for about a second and a half. I said, wait a minute. That might not be a bad idea.
0: Right, because, I mean, even if it's just a gag gift, you'd sell more that way,
22: right.
0: I think. And I said, then you could also do thirst trap pillowcases so you can sleep with Big Al. They do the faces of, celebrities on pillows so you can sleep with your favorite. I see you could do a whole thirst trap line.
23: Yeah.
20: How many people are going to wake up and go, ah!
23: Oh, no, that's
22: hopefully
23: a great idea.
22: Hopefully a lot.
23: I think you should put the photo on cups. Thirsty.
22: Oh, yeah. Because when I'm in the hot tub, I'm typically drinking coffee out of my Home Depot cup.
0: We have to have a whole photo shoot to promote your new launch, your merch launch.
1: He's got some good selfies out there.
20: I've got all the pictures if you want them.
22: Yeah, I'll show them.
20: We
1: have that Danny DeVito photo.
0: We have to test the market. Is anybody, they can text us, right?
20: We could do an Instagram poll as well.
0: Instagram poll.
20: Yeah.
0: Would you be interested in Big Al's thirst trap apron and pillowcase merch?
22: Yeah.
20: Oh, I mean, you are missing out on a lot of money, Big Al.
22: Right.
23: You do silverware, cutlery, like bowls with your face at the bottom.
20: He's giving it to us for free over here, and you could be making money.
1: And then we can start your OnlyFans.
23: Mm-hmm. Yeah.
20: You could have been throwing them up there. And
22: that's where I draw
20: them. Just fine. Oh,
22: OnlyFans.
20: Yeah, okay. By the way, little update here. We're getting a lot of text messages at 800-543-3548 regarding girl wrestling teams. And there are a lot of schools that have just girl wrestling.
22: Just girl wrestling. Okay.
20: From the text, my daughter's a high school wrestler in Kansas. Lots of other states also. They now have separate teams for boys and girls, which is
23: girls.
1: Good to know.
20: So the sport
1: the
20: is growing for the
1: I
20: girls.
1: Went to
20: Justin
1: never had a girls wrestling team.
0: See, well, they're evolving.
20: We're evolving, and let's try to give away some of our money.
22: Okay,
20: we got $10,000 in morning show money, and we want to share it with you, Kid Nation. And all you got to do is give us a call at 800-543-3548. Audrey, give me a caller number.
23: 57.
20: Caller number 57. Like Heinz?
22: Huh? Heinz 57.
0: Yeah, that's a good one. Just like Heinz.
20: 57. You will pick one of us to throw a dart. Whatever balloon we pop, that's how much money you will win. So we'll get to throwing in 10 minutes.
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0: 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Froggy weather forecast.
1: Mostly cloudy skies today. We continue with showers and thunderstorms being possible through the day. High temperatures getting up around 78. As we head into tonight, we'll stay mostly cloudy. Slight chance of a shower. Lows drop down to 60. And then for Friday, partly sunny, a little bit drier. Slight chance of a rain shower. High temperatures at 77. I'm WSBT 22 Chief Meteorologist Carrie Pujol.
2: It's 69 degrees in Bristol from the Legacy Heating and Air Froggy Weather Desk.
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15: is back.
14: Is back.
13: And let's try to give away some of this morning show money. We got our darts ready to go. Our arms are warmed up. Now we just need a contestant. So caller number 57 comes on in here. And that is Presley and Presley's mom. Hi, Presley.
16: Hi.
17: Hey.
13: Presley, since I've been watching AGT and I've been watching The Magicians, since you didn't tell us your mom's name, I would like to see if I could read your mind. Is that okay?
16: Yeah.
13: All right, Presley, I want you to think about your mom's first name. Don't think about just mom. Think about her first name. Are you thinking about it?
16: Yes.
13: We're connected here. I'm picking up a K. I got an I. Oh, Presley, is your mom's name Erica?
16: Yeah.
17: Whoa! Wow.
13: Thank you.
15: Whoa.
13: Thank you.
17: That's impressive, Stacey.
18: Golden buzzer.
13: And Presley, have my back here. You did not tell White Cheddar your mom's name, did you?
16: No.
13: How do you think I got your mom's name?
16: Because the number.
13: Dang it.
15: Caller ID. Yeah. Yep. Can't get anything past her.
18: Good job, Presley. You're smart, too.
15: Uh-huh.
13: Presley is smarter than I am.
15: That was more impressive.
13: All right. Presley and Erica are in the car right now. Presley, how old are you, by the way?
16: I'm 13.
13: You're 13. You're on the way to school right now?
16: Oh, yeah. I'm a little late for athletics, and my sister's here.
13: What's
17: guess her name, JC.
13: sorry, the caller ID.
15: She's running late. We need to get her
13: going.
15: Yeah,
13: we got to keep it going here. So, Presley, okay. Right. We have the balloons all ready to go. We got the darts. Our arms are warmed up. Who would you like to throw the dart?
16: Anna.
19: Presley, you're 13 years old, and that's my favorite number. So, that I is. Got you. I got you.
13: Are you a Swiftie, Presley?
16: Thank you.
13: Very Swiftie of you. All right, Anna's grabbing one of the darts and setting it up. All right, she's going with the red dart because that's one of her favorite albums from Taylor Swift.
19: There's a lot of blank spaces on here.
13: Yeah. Blank space is also good. Taylor. Uh-huh.
19: So I'm going to try my best. But I
13: Anna, if you miss, you get to throw again. All right, Anna is throwing. And she hit the blue balloon. All right, let's find out how much money Presley's family wins because it looks like they're going to be sharing this.
18: $325.
13: All right, Presley, what are you going to buy with all that money?
16: I'm just going to give it to my mom because I'm happy to be on the show.
15: Aww.
20: We chose the right person.
15: Girl.
17: Wow.
19: Presley, you just made my entire day.
17: I am impressed with you right
13: now. It's the morning of daughters giving money to their moms. That is beautiful.
15: Blows me away.
20: Did you hear that, Emma Kelly?
13: Yeah.
15: Aww.
13: Yeah. Good luck on that one.
19: You are so sweet, Presley.
13: You're the bestest, Presley. Oh. It was awesome talking to you. Sorry we made you a little bit late to athletics, but we'll write you a note if you need it. And you have a great day at school, okay?
16: Okay. Thank you. Have a good day.
13: Thank you, Presley.
15: Thank you.
20: Restoring our faith in teenagers.
17: That. I know.
13: Look at that.
18: Good throw, Anna.
19: Thanks. I was nervous.
18: And that's
19: because
18: a lot of money, $325.
13: That's a lot of money. For a 13-year-old. I thought I had him with my mind-reading trick. 13-year-olds are a lot smarter.
17: They are.
13: And I give them credit for. All right. Well, we got another chance for you to play tomorrow morning. We're playing twice each morning at 7:10 and 8:10 Central.
17: Okay.
13: So all you got to do is just hang out with us and listen. But Audrey was talking about, she sent me a little note about something that people are using in their homes now, and I don't trust these things.
20: Oh, the toilets.
13: Yeah.
20: I'm sorry. I thought you were going to bring up Al's dementia, which was ironic.
13: No, Al's fine.
17: Hey, what?
13: I would not. Al does not have dementia.
20: Totally different stuff. No.
13: I do. Audrey, you found that because you're looking at a lot of different homes right now because your apartment's breaking apart.
20: Yeah. And then I was starting to see things in my algorithm of people building homes because I also have this fascination with tiny homes and also RVs with the storage and how they fit all their big old families.
0: I do too.
20: And things.
0: Fun.
21: They make them so cool.
0: The RV show's coming back. Y'all want to go?
17: Yes. I'll be there. I'm there.
20: That is such a rabbit hole on YouTube if you get into it, because there was also this trend for a while of these massive families like selling their house and shoving their 12 kids into one RV and leaving. And I was obsessed with the storage, and then it got moved to tiny homes, and now it's in my algorithm. Hence, I have now seen these things. The newest trend is toilets built into the wall. Have you seen these?
13: See, I don't like that.
17: Toilets
13: into the wall. They're not on the ground.
20: They're not ground. They're wall.
0: Don't they have those at like stadiums?
20: Think of like
13: at your house,
18: like industrial toilets.
13: Yeah,
20: a jump seat on a plane. You know that the flight attendants will sit in, and it folds down from the wall.
17: Yeah,
20: it looks like that, where you can't see a tank, you can't really see anything but the seat part. There's nothing under it. It comes out from the wall.
0: Isn't that like a prison? Don't they have that like a prison?
20: Yes,
0: and in stadiums.
13: Yeah, but those are like metal, right? Like in the prisons, at least the ones I sat on. But
20: these look more modular, and apparently it's easier to clean, which is why people are doing them. But it looks very modern.
0: What makes it easier to clean?
20: There's nothing under it.
0: Oh, so you don't have to get down and do the splashback stuff.
13: But
0: you just got to clean the floor. But.
13: And after Audrey talked about how her TV fell off the wall.
20: Oh.
13: Can you imagine
20: if you're
13: just chilling there and your toilet falls
17: off the wall?
0: I'm sure they prepare for that.
13: You think so, but I guarantee you there's going to be at least one.
20: I thought they prepared for my TV staying on the wall.
0: This doesn't bother me.
13: I don't like
0: it. It bothers you?
13: Yeah.
17: It's just different.
13: I don't like the wall mount toilet.
0: Well, you don't have to get one.
13: I'm not going to.
17: Very good point, Kelly.
19: They're forcing it, Kelly. They're forcing them to get one.
13: I did float the idea past my wife that I want one of the Japanese-type toilet.
0: Yeah, with the built-in bidet.
13: No.
0: Don't they have that too?
13: It's on the ground. It's just a hole in the ground.
0: I don't like the low toilets. I don't know why churches especially are really bad at that. I think they build them because the toddlers or something.
13: Uh-huh.
0: You got old ladies that can't get down and get back up. The toilets are too low at churches.
20: Are they old?
0: This is a big chronic problem.
20: Is the toilet old?
0: No, they're just low to the ground.
13: Well, it's better for our bodies to
17: scoot way down there like that, like Slumdog Millionaire.
0: Older people can't get up like that.
13: I know.
20: Yeah, no, because when I had this short toilet in my apartment when I first moved in, I had to just trust fall half the way. Like, I would squat down, and then
0: it's
20: too far. I had to just...
0: Mm-mm. I like big, tall people toilets. Those are the best.
13: If you have a mounted toilet, let us know if it's worth it and how long you've had it, because... Mm. Because I don't like that.
0: I didn't realize it would be that controversial.
13: Yeah.
17: Have they come up with one that you can use in your car, like while you're driving yet? Like,
0: yes.
13: Yeah.
17: They do, really.
0: They have like ways. Urinals.
18: A porta potty for adults.
17: Like you're just sitting there going down the freeway and just.
13: Right.
18: It doesn't go on the road. You have to empty it.
13: You have to empty it, of course.
20: My mom got me one because she was scared about me driving long distances and didn't want me to have to stop because she thought that would be dangerous. So she got me like a car urinal. Mm-hmm. I never used it. But it's like basically
0: in an emergency situation.
20: Made for women. Yeah. Well, I got rid of it because it was embarrassing. Like when people would come into my car,
17: taking it on dates. And stuff.
20: Yeah, if they saw that in my car.
13: Yeah,
18: that's my porta potty. Leave it alone.
20: Yeah.
17: There's a whole line of them at Academy. I saw them in there. I was looking for something, and there's just a whole shelf of portable. Like some of them are just
0: dumpers.
17: Buckets. Yeah. Some of them are just buckets for camping. And some of them are a little bit more elaborate, but there's a whole section of toilets and stuff. Yeah,
0: sure.
13: Yeah, we'll do.
17: Go on the go.
13: And real quick, I did get a text asking how my experience with the Japanese pillow is going that I talked about that I saw on TikTok.
0: Oh, yeah.
13: I said it was supposed to be really good for our necks and our backs, so I ordered it off of the TikTok shop a few weeks ago.
17: Yeah.
13: And it got lost in transition.
19: Oh, so you never got it?
13: In transit, yeah. I just got a note saying the package was lost and not recovered.
0: Get your money back.
13: I was refunded, but I did not get my Japanese pillow yet.
17: Well, now you can get the Japanese pillow with my picture on it.
0: Yes.
19: Right.
13: I don't want that.
20: What about a thirst trap toilet?
0: You're getting that. We're all getting one.
13: I don't want that.
19: So, Reynaldo was showing me all of the thirst trap photos because I was posting one on our Instagram, at Kid Nation.
17: I'm starting questioning your black loyalty.
19: No, because I needed it. I needed it for social media.
13: Right, okay. And Reynaldo doesn't like the pictures. He's very open about that.
19: No.
13: Like he said, he's going to leave the group.
19: Yeah, I needed one to post. We have a poll up on our Instagram at Kid Nation. But my question to you, because I'm not in this thirst trap group chat.
17: All guys.
19: So we have a couple of regular selfies.
17: Yeah.
19: And then there's somewhere, did you set up the phone and then set it on a timer?
17: I may have. I mean,
13: please tell me you didn't have Charlie take the picture.
17: No. That's,
19: okay, that's,
17: yeah,
19: that was the question I had.
17: I probably set it on the timer. Yeah.
19: Okay.
17: And I was trying to, change it up a little bit, because all of them are just my arm.
18: Because you want a full body shot.
17: Well, I mean,
18: let people know.
17: When you're working with all of this, you want to share it.
18: And you got to show the shins.
17: Yeah, right.
13: He never shows the shins.
17: And they're typically underwater.
13: Yeah.
19: You never show shins?
13: It's just from the chest up.
18: He has the sexiest shins on the show.
20: That must be hard when the best parts of your body are so far apart. You have to include everything.
17: Yeah, it is. It's tough, Audrey.
19: We can't be doing that for free.
13: In fact, tomorrow when you're doing your 7 pull-ups that you say you're going to do, we're going to set up the camera so that when you pull up, the shins appear.
20: Oh, perfect.
17: Oh, wow. Yeah, I got to wear shorts tomorrow. Okay.

0: realize what's on this shirt?
1: Because I didn't know.
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1: did not know.
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1: was.
2: Yeah. Because it looks like a pattern.
3: Or it was a gift, right?
0: Uh-huh.
1: Yeah, it was.
0: Yeah. What embarrassing thing has Big Al Mac been wearing to church? I had no idea. We'll tell you here in 10 minutes.
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14: So Big Al Mack has been wearing a t-shirt, or it's kind of a cool polo. It's a polo. It's a golf shirt.
15: It was actually sent to me. I never gave him a shout out by Bogey Brothers. They sent me when I was really, really trying to play golf. They sent me about two or three shirts. And this is one of them. And it's got a really cool design on it. It's just a print. I really didn't pay much attention to it.
14: Oh, but Audrey did.
15: But after closer examination by Miss Audrey, and
16: rare for me.
15: It has the design of a butt.
16: A female booty.
14: To us, it looked like boobies.
15: It could almost pass for boobs.
17: It was boobs.
14: It looks like boobs and bikinis. Well, we did further inspection. And by the way, when Audrey brought this up to Al after the show, Al goes, oh, I've been wearing this to church.
15: I wore it to church. He sent me a couple of them. And they don't look disrespectful or anything.
18: It just looks like a tiny pattern.
15: It's really, really, really, really tiny.
16: You know those days, like 9/11, where they always say you'll remember exactly where you were in the moment?
15: Yeah.
16: I will always remember the moment I saw that pattern and realized what it was.
14: Yeah.
16: Al was standing right next to me, and I was just staring at a shirt because they're always so creative. Yeah. And at first, it looked like a booty to me, but then the more you look, the more it looks like cleavage.
14: Very, very
15: cleavage-y. It could probably pass for either, call it the whale tail.
14: In a church, sometimes when we're kids and we're sitting around, we're looking for something to focus on.
16: Yeah.
14: You know, when it's going. And so I guarantee you, there were kids at church that saw your shirt and probably no. And they're like, nice.
15: Yeah.
14: So you did further inspection, and the shirt is called?
15: It's called the whale tail polo shirt.
14: Which is what happens when the underwear comes up from the jeans for the girls?
15: Yeah.
16: The thong? Right.
14: That's the whale tail.
15: Yeah. So, and they're available online.
17: A great shirt for the summer.
15: Not a plug.
17: A great shirt to wear to golf.
14: A cool looking shirt.
15: Yeah, it is a golf shirt.
18: You've worn that shirt a lot.
17: A great shirt to wear to the pool.
14: Mm-hmm. Yeah.
17: Not the best shirt to wear to church.
14: That looks good from far.
16: Now that he knows, he won't.
14: Right.
15: Yeah.
14: And
15: unless I'm playing golf after church.
14: Speaking of whale tail.
16: I remember when a guy walked down the aisle for altar call, you know, when the preacher says if you'd like to be counseled or if you'd like to come for salvation, he was wearing an I'm with stupid t-shirt. And so as he's walking back for counseling, the arrows point at the guy.
14: That's another one.
16: Maybe don't wear that.
14: Yeah, maybe don't wear the I'm with stupid shirt.
15: I remember one Sunday, vividly, I'm going to church and I saw two girls that I picked up on? I saw them at the club the night before and they were wearing the exact same outfit.
16: He invited them at the club to go to church with them the next day and they showed up in their club wear.
15: Hey,
16: came straight from the club.
15: They were at church.
14: Hey, they went there.
15: They were at church.
14: Hey. Yeah.
17: Hallelujah.
14: You gotta get rid of them sins the next morning.
18: That's a good outfit if you can wear it to the club and then also to church.
15: Yeah, right.
14: Speaking of whale tails, I did see this new pajamas that I want to buy or pants and it looks like, if you put it on, it's kind of tight enough, and it looks like your butt is hanging out.
16: I've seen that with the bathing suits.
14: Yeah. My wife said no.
16: Because it looks really real. Have you seen these?
18: I haven't.
16: I guess they're because so of my husband, cool. This stuff ends up in my feed. They're trunks that go down to, like, their knees. They're swimming trunks.
14: Yeah.
16: But it looks like their butt is showing. It looks like the trunks have dropped.
14: It is so
16: and
14: good.
16: People come up and say, sir, you've got to pull up your pants, but it's all connected. It looks like a real butt.
14: Now they got pants, Kelly. Now they have the like pajama pants, so you can wear it to like the Home Depot. I saw a guy there.
16: I don't want to be married to that guy.
14: So I told Kenzie, I was like, I think I'm going to buy these. And she said, no.
16: And yet I'm married to the guy that wears a flesh-colored Speedo.
18: That's like a funny like gag gift.
17: Yeah. Or like the beer belly fanny pack.
18: Yeah, yeah.
14: I did buy something recently that I never thought I would buy. I got my first ever mannequin.
15: You bought a mannequin?
18: Why?
17: For your Deadpool costume.
14: For my Deadpool costume.
16: Oh.
14: So now I have a Deadpool in my office, but I didn't dress him for like a couple days. And every time I walked in my office, it was just a naked man in there. And every time I was like,
15: some of them look pretty realistic.
14: Yeah, it looks pretty. And he's like 6'2", so he's a little 1 inch taller than me.
16: You're going to dress the mannequin in Deadpool and just leave him on display?
14: Yeah, I already did.
18: Does that not freak you out at all?
16: So you did that immediately.
14: You dressed your mannequin
16: in your costume immediately, but when your wife asked you to assemble shelves,
15: it takes two weeks.
16: So long, she had to hire somebody else to do it.
14: Because I was going to do it.
16: Okay, so it's level of importance.
14: Yes. Yeah.
16: Okay.
14: Because the costume needed to.
16: Right.
14: You know how it goes.
16: I was just curious. Wow. I was just curious.
14: No, she's right. On that. She's right.
17: He had a procedure done.
14: Yeah.
18: Yeah. But seeing a life-size Deadpool doesn't freak you out, like from the corner of your eye?
14: No, the naked mannequin freaked me out, and that's why I had to dress him. So there's a reason, Kelly.
16: Okay.
14: We were all getting scared.
16: Okay.
18: It's a good use of space.
14: And it looks cool.
15: Yeah, look really cool. I saw one dressed in Western wear yesterday, and I was about to ask him a question.
14: Yeah, it looked cool.
18: It was really from the side.
15: Had on a hat and everything. Yes. I'm like, sir, excuse me.
14: If I were to judge it, they did make the mannequin's neck a little too long. So if I'm nitpicky.
15: Right.
14: The neck is a little too long.
18: Okay, we're not going to be body shaming mannequins.
14: I'm sorry, but he's my family. No, all right, so speaking of the I'm with stupid shirt that Kelly was talking about that some guy wore to church, we may feel a little dumb here because today is Constitution Day.
15: Yes. Okay.
14: And Audrey put together a quiz for us to see how well we retain information.
16: That's not fair. Yes. This is not fair. We're not in school.
14: We're not in school.
16: Some of us have been out a lot longer than others.
17: We are American.
14: We are. And we've seen the people on TikTok and they go out and quiz people. And we don't retain this information very well. So maybe this will let kids know, like, it's
19: these
14: okay,
19: these are pretty rudimentary, Kelly.
16: It doesn't matter. I'll forget.
19: Okay.
15: All have to do with the Constitution?
19: Yes.
17: Okay. Like, who wrote it?
19: These were explicitly stated in the Constitution.
18: I'm not going to get anything.
19: Okay. Oh, so buzzing with your name if you know the answer.
16: Oh, well, it's going to be quiet.
19: No, I'm telling you, these are
15: not bring it up. Okay.
16: Why do we purposely look stupid?
14: It's a team effort.
17: We don't even have a question yet.
14: As a team, we got this.
19: Okay, a team effort?
15: Come on, team. USA.
17: Yes. We the people.
18: Yeah, it has to be a team.
19: Y'all, just give it to me.
14: Because if one of us is dumb, we're all dumb.
18: Yeah.
19: How old does someone have to be the president?
14: JC.
19: Yes.
14: They must be 35 years old.
15: That's
19: correct.
15: Right. That's right.
17: See? Good job. Good job.
19: Not that hard, you guys.
14: Because that's when I wanted to be president once. And I looked up age, bet. And then I was born in Mexico.
17: Right. You have to be born out. Born in the U.S.
15: President of Mexico, maybe.
19: Well, JC, if you wanted to be president, how long would you have to live in America if you were born here?
14: If I was born in America, you must live here 10 years.
19: No.
17: I think 30.
19: No.
15: I don't know the answer to this. I didn't know
19: seven?
15: There was, I just thought you had to be born here. I didn't know there was a rule.
16: I've read it before, but I don't remember.
19: 14.
14: 14?
18: You were close.
14: I wonder why they come up with 14.
17: And not 15.
14: Yeah,
18: why not 15?
14: What not a nice...
16: Why not 10?
19: How long is a term for a member of the House of Representatives?
14: Ooh. Oh, there's a difference for the Senate long. And the House of Representatives.
16: That's not every 2 years. Is that every 2?
14: If the one's 6 years.
17: Justin, I think it's 2.
14: And one's 2 years.
19: It is 2, okay. Justin. Yeah.
18: How long? Do they have an age limit on those?
14: No, they don't.
17: And you can run and run again
16: that
17: and again
16: seems
17: and
16: like,
17: again.
16: Man, because every time you turn around, you got to run again. They should make that longer.
14: Right.
17: AI says, though, we should have term limits.
16: I do believe in term limits, but I also think every 2 years is just, that's too, because by the time you get elected, you don't have time to do anything before you got to start campaigning again.
14: Exactly.
15: True.
14: So you're campaigning
16: it's just
14: the
16: too
14: whole
16: much.
14: Time.
16: Go ahead,
19: Audrey. If you were a senator, how long would you serve? How long is your term?
17: Justin.
15: Big
16: that, I think it's 6.
17: 4.
19: No.
14: 6.
17: Dang it.
19: Yes, it is
15: 6.
19: That
15: one's 6.
18: Oh, 6.
15: That
19: one's look 6. At you, Kelly.
16: And JC. We both got that.
19: Who has the constitutional power to declare war?
17: Justin. Congress.
19: Indeed.
14: Yep.
19: Indeed.
14: Yeah. Okay. Many people think it's the president, but it has to go through Congress.
16: Right. Yes.
19: Who can grant pardons?
15: Big Al.
19: Yes.
15: That's the president.
19: That is the president.
14: Yeah. Pardon. Whoever he wants.
19: This is a number one. How many times does the word democracy appear in the Constitution?
16: I bet it's a trick. I bet it's 0. What do y'all think?
14: Democracy.
16: It's got to be a trick.
18: It's got to be there at least
15: democracy.
18: Once.
15: Democracy.
14: Oh, man.
16: I bet it's a trick.
17: No. Justin, it's a trick. 1.
19: Kelly was right. It's 0.
14: It's 0.
19: Yes.
15: Oh, God, you're such a good guesser.
14: Now, why would we say democracy?
19: Oh, this one's a little harder. Okay. How many times does the word president appear in the Constitution?
16: Oh, now, see, I don't know if that was a trick.
15: I'm going to say 0 on that one as well.
17: I'm going to say 1.
16: But you said the president can do pardons.
14: Yeah, so maybe.
16: That's got to be in there,
14: because there's got to be powers for the president. So, 1 sounds good.
17: 1.
18: 12.
19: More than 50 times in the Constitution.
15: Dang it.
14: Yeah, it should be in there.
17: Where was it written?
14: What?
15: Artie's Gettysburg. Doing the question.
17: Where was the Constitution written?
19: You tell us.
17: Philadelphia. Good job, Anna!
19: Who chooses the president if no presidential candidate receives a majority?
14: The House of Representatives, isn't it?
19: Yes, JC.
16: Yeah. Wow. Yeah.
14: Again, when I wanted to be president, I had to.
18: Boy, you did a little research.
16: I'm glad we're doing this.
15: The one person born in another country knows more than
14: some of us have to take a citizenship test.
19: True or false? The Constitution says the president must swear on a Bible when taking the oath.
16: I think that's
15: Big
16: false.
15: Al, true.
14: Because there's supposed to be a separation of
17: separation of church and state.
16: Didn't somebody just start that and it became a tradition?
14: Yeah. Right.
18: Like
14: false,
18: now they just do it?
14: False.
19: It is indeed false. Yeah. It is. You look at y'all.
15: Man, that sucks.
19: Does the Constitution say the president has to live in Washington, D.C.?
17: Oh, no.
14: Doesn't say, no, he doesn't. He doesn't.
19: No.
17: Because the original capital was Philadelphia before it moved to Washington,
14: D.C.
17: Yeah.
18: A little rebrand.
17: Yeah.
19: Does the Constitution state how many Supreme Court judges there are?
15: Yeah.
17: No.
16: I would say no, but I don't know.
14: I think it should, right? Yeah.
15: Mm-hmm.
19: It does not.
14: It does not.
17: How many are there, though?
19: But I was about to ask, but do you know how many there are?
14: 9.
17: 7.
19: There are 9. These are about to get real hard.
14: Again, when I was running for president.
19: How many members are in the Senate?
17: 50.
16: Well, isn't there two senators for every state?
15: So it's 100.
16: So it's another state.
15: 100.
16: 100.
15: Like 47. 40
16: yeah, but
15: states.
16: Is Puerto Rico?
14: We have territories.
16: So we have territories. So I want to
18: say 102.
14: For some reason, I want to say 121.
17: I'm going to say 100.
19: It is 100.
14: 100. I don't know why I thought of 121.
19: What about the House of Representatives?
20: Oh,
19: this is a weird number.
14: They have way more than that one.
16: Isn't that based on population?
19: It is. It is.
14: We failed.
18: I don't know.
19: We don't know. 435.
14: Well, happy Constitution Day, though, Kid Nation. Now, we did okay.
16: We did okay.
19: And you learned.
14: And we want your doggies to do okay. This morning, the Kid Craddock Morning Show, sponsored by Ruff Greens.
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Good morning from Laura's Lounge on a very foggy and rainy morning. My goodness, the colors of the sky today were just crazy. I don't know, a little spooky, a little strange, but well, kind of nice day for staying in and being cozy, whether you're at work or at home. 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

0: That's Midnight Sun on Froggy 102.7. No sun this morning or today. My goodness, it's just a cloud cover like never before. But, you know, there's something to look forward to, and we're really hoping and praying that the weather on October 3rd in the morning, that Saturday, from 9 until noon, it will be sunny and beautiful. 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
8: Mostly cloudy skies today. We continue with showers and thunderstorms being possible through the day. High temperatures getting up around 78. As we head into tonight, we'll stay mostly cloudy. Slight chance of a shower. Lows drop down to 60. And then for Friday, partly sunny, a little bit drier. Slight chance of a rain shower. High temperatures at 77. I'm WSBT 22 Chief Meteorologist Carrie Pujol.
3: It's 68 degrees from downtown Goshen. 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
6: 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Froggy weather forecast.
7: Steady rain showers will taper off as the afternoon progresses, leaving us with just a few showers by late day. High temperatures will make it to 78. For tonight, mostly cloudy with a slight chance of showers and a low of 60. Partly cloudy on Friday with a slight chance of rain. Highs make it to 77. And for Saturday, cloudy skies with showers and storms likely. Highs will make it in the upper 70s. I'm WSBT 22 meteorologist Abby Weber.
8: It's 68 degrees
9: in Napanee
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The guy has more energy than 10 people put together, and he did not disappoint. I can totally imagine that. 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
3: 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Froggy weather forecast.
1: Steady rain showers will taper off as the afternoon progresses, leaving us with just a few showers by late day. High temperatures will make it to 78. For tonight, mostly cloudy with a slight chance of showers and a low of 60. Partly cloudy on Friday with a slight chance of rain. Highs make it to 77. And for Saturday, cloudy skies with showers and storms likely. Highs will make it in the upper 70s. I'm WSBT 22. Meteorologist Abby Wepler.
6: It's 69 degrees in downtown Elkhart from the Legacy Heating and Air Froggy Weather Desk.
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5: 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Froggy weather forecast.
6: Steady rain showers will taper off as the afternoon progresses, leaving us with just a few showers by late day. High temperatures will make it to 78. For tonight, mostly cloudy with a slight chance of showers and a low of 60. Partly cloudy on Friday with a slight chance of rain. Highs make it to 77. And for Saturday, cloudy skies with showers and storms likely. Highs will make it in the upper 70s. I'm WSBT 22. To meteorologist Abby Wepler.
7: It's 71 degrees in Dunlap from the Legacy Heating and Air Froggy Weather Desk.
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It feels like there's a midnight sun today. It was so dark this morning with the fog and the clouds that the streetlights came back on at around 10 o'clock or so. Here's Midnight Sun, Zara Larsson on Froggy.

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We have the best variety all day long, all night, too. And this afternoon, Zach Miller, he's coming on in shortly, like 20 minutes from now. I'm Laura from The Lounge, and here's Taylor Swift.

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Good afternoon. I'm Zach. Not here for a long time, but I am here for a good time because I'm heading out to the Napanee Apple Festival. Today, 5 to 7, I'll be hanging out there right on Market Street with the Froggy Patio, driven by Monteith's Best One Tire and Auto Care, and I can't wait to see you. Here's Miles Smith at Stargazing on Froggy.

0: Froggy 102.7. Good afternoon. I am Zach for the Snack Attack here on the Zach Attack, brought to you by Monteith's Best Ones Tire and Auto Care. I think sometimes you just have to have a good old-fashioned carry-in, because that's what we did today. We planned a party at the office where it was like kind of a football tailgate theme. You could wear a jersey, root for your favorite team, and then also make something that you would bring to a tailgate. A lot of crockpot stuff. I made a crockpot mac and cheese, which turned out phenomenally, and I was really, really impressed with it. So I'm going to be saving that recipe. But other people brought in like meatballs, and we grilled up some hot dogs and potato salad, all that good stuff. And it was fun because we had probably 20, 25 people just hanging out, talking, chatting, and just enjoying one another's company. So every once in a while, at the office or wherever you work, a good old-fashioned carry-in is a great idea. It's a good way to have a fun time together. And by the way, we are hiring. So if you're interested in working here with us, text WORK to 574-252-3764.
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5: 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Froggy weather forecast.
6: Steady rain showers will taper off as the afternoon progresses, leaving us with just a few showers by late day. High temperatures will make it to 78. For tonight, mostly cloudy with a slight chance of showers and a low of 60. Partly cloudy on Friday with a slight chance of rain. Highs make it to 77. And for Saturday, cloudy skies with showers and storms likely. Highs will make it in the upper 70s. I'm WSBT 22. Meteorologist Abby Wepler.
7: It's 74 degrees in Wakarusa. From the Legacy Heating and Air, Froggy Weather Desk.
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this world. 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Good afternoon. Some crazy news coming out of the movie world with Spider-Man Brand New Day now being the all-time highest grossing movie at the domestic box office, beating Star Wars The Force Awakens. And I took my son a couple of weekends ago. We just had a really great time. He had to watch a couple of the other Avengers movies to kind of understand what was going on. And now we want to get into some X-Men stuff. Here's Dracula and Tame Impala on Froggy.

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Froggy 102.7, Olivia Dean, So Easy to Fall in Love. And coming up, I've got details on 8X Ride a Bike fundraiser happening Saturday, October 3rd. It's all going to be at the Elkhart County 4-H Fairgrounds. I'm totally looking forward to this. Brought to you by Thor and Welch Packaging, as well as us at Froggy. And I'll tell you more after CNS Spyro's Die on This Hill on Froggy. God.

0: Froggy 102.7. Good afternoon. I am Zach, and hosting the Zach Attack here, thanks to Monteith's Best One Tire and Auto Care. Now, a couple Saturdays from now, it's October 3rd, we are going to be a part of 8X Ride a Bike Fundraiser happening at the Elkhart County 4-H Fairgrounds. I cannot wait for this event. It is going to be so much fun. You can join us there as well by texting or by going to the website, adecinc.com/RAB26. And I was able to sit down with one of the sponsors, Bob Martin, who is the president of Thor, and talk a little bit about how important it is to have inclusivity in the workplace.
1: You know, we have to be all inclusive. You know, I'm part of a public company. It's one of our things that I have, I report to a board. Mm-hmm. And that's one of the things we want to do, but we need to do it as well. And I think, you know, what they do here, training people just that they can, you know, have a purpose and go out and help in the workforce where they can, is very important. I think, you know, for everyone, just to have a purpose in life and get some fulfillment, you know, rather than just being, you know, stuck in the classroom or something like that.
0: Right.
1: It's a lot of more, you know, experience. And as I mentioned, you know, the artwork thing, that's just, it's something for me that it's always fun.
0: Yeah.
1: To see the creativity come out. And we have some unique art that we get. So I think it really just helps kind of enrich their life and lets them get creative. And so, you know, I've got some things that I never would have dreamt would have come from, you know, a person with special needs. I mean, wow. True, it's art.
0: Yeah.
1: So for us, I think it's just a huge thing that they do with everybody here, and it's very important.
0: Yeah, it is very important. Everything that 8X does, which is why we're a part of the 8X Ride a Bike fundraiser happening October 3rd at the Elkhart County 4-H Fairgrounds.
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Froggy 102.7, it's Halsey's Without Me. Good afternoon. I am Zach. Find us on socials. We're at Froggy on Air. And there is something interesting happening. There is just a change among college campuses in what kids are trading those frat parties for, because it was not like that back in my day. Wow, I do sound like a 40-year-old. Coming up, I got details after Justin Bieber's Daisies on Froggy.

0: Froggy 102.7. There's Justin Bieber and Daisies. Good afternoon. I'm Zach, and back in my day when I was in school, there were no wellness darties. That's what they're calling them. This is a new trend on college campuses. I went to Goshen College. There were no college frat parties or anything like that. There were some parties, but no frat parties. But the wellness darties are these daytime parties with no booze, and instead, they do Pilates or yoga, a run, an ice bath, and a coffee or a matcha afterwards. And I think, wow, for as much as we think that the younger generation still has to figure it all out, I'd say that's pretty good. If you're in college and you're doing a wellness darty, a day party that includes like taking care of yourself, I'm all about that. Man, love to go back in college and plan a wellness darty.
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2: 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Froggy weather forecast.
9: Steady rain showers will taper off as the afternoon progresses, leaving us with just a few showers by late day. High temperatures will make it to 78. For tonight, mostly cloudy with a slight chance of showers and a low of 60. Partly cloudy on Friday with a slight chance of rain. Highs make it to 77. And for Saturday, cloudy skies with showers and storms likely. Highs will make it in the upper 70s. I'm WSBT 22. To meteorologist Abby Wepler.
7: It's 76 degrees in Middlebury. From the Legacy Heating and Air Froggy Weather Desk.
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Sabrina Carpenter's When Did You Get Hot on Elkhart County's Froggy 102.7. Good afternoon. I'm Zach, heading out of the studio a little bit early this afternoon because we're going to be at the Napanee Apple Festival from 5 until 7. I'm going to be broadcasting live there during the 5 p.m. All Music Hour. It's going to be a really great time. I always love the Napanee Apple Festival for the fact that not only are there like apples galore, but it's just, you'll find some of the most amazing apple treats right there in the entire town. And it's a whole weekend full of stuff. So hopefully, like, the rain will hold out for us, but we're going to have a great time. We're bringing out the Froggy Patio. Stop by for a t-shirt. I'll hook you up. Here's Bruno Mars and Risk It All on Froggy. For just

Froggy, what a 2.7. If you want to know what my response is to my kids when they're asking if I can go jump on the trampoline with them, it's typically that one. My body isn't ready right now. Here I am. I'm going to feel the aches and pains of it whenever I'm done jumping with them on the trampoline. Trust me. Here's Sunroof and Nikki Orr and Daisy on Froggy.

huge song right now. 22 weeks at number one, going for 23. That's Ella Langley and Choosing Texas. Good afternoon. I'm Zach. Coming up in our survey of the day, 58% of women say they do this as soon as they get back home. And I'll tell you after Taylor Swift's The Fate of Ophelia on Froggy.

0: of the day.
1: There's a new survey out about what happens when women get home. 58% of them said that they're in such a hurry to remove their bra as soon as they get back home. 24% admitted that they unclasp their bra within the first 60 seconds of entering the front door. I got to check with my wife on this. Because she comes back, she's a nurse at the hospital, and she'll come back, and I feel like she waits just a little while to eat dinner and all that stuff. But 58%, that's more than half. 87% of women in the same survey said that they're struggling to find good-fitting clothing, and bras are the most common frustration, followed by jeans and swimsuits. Thankfully, that season is over for us. We're done with swimsuits. I'm putting mine away. I don't think I'm going swimming anytime soon. 574-252-3764. What's the first thing you do as soon as you enter the door when you get home?
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0: Froggy 102.7. It's Post Malone and Morgan Wallens. I had some help. Good afternoon. I am Zach, and I'm getting ready to head on out. I'm heading to the Napanee Apple Festival. We're going to be out with the Froggy Patio, thanks to Monteith's Best One Tire and Auto Care for driving that bus for us. Oh, it is. It's amazing. If you haven't seen the new look on the Froggy Patio, you got to check it out. Also, I will say, the thing I love about the Napanee Apple Festival is being able to try all the Apple stuff. This is honestly one of my favorite times of the year, just because we got harvest season, Halloween's right around the corner, I'm eating a ton of apples, drinking a lot of apple cider, and the Napanee Apple Festival feels like it just kind of kicks off that whole season for me. So I hope you can join us. Come, try an apple dumpling. They're amazing. Try some of the infamous giant pie that they create every year. I mean, it takes like 10 people to pull that thing out of an oven. It's a good time. So we'll be hanging out from 5 until 7 p.m. broadcasting live there.
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1: 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Froggy weather forecast.
11: Steady rain showers will taper off as the afternoon progresses, leaving us with just a few showers by late day. High temperatures will make it to 78. For tonight, mostly cloudy with a slight chance of showers and a low of 60. Partly cloudy on Friday with a slight chance of rain. Highs make it to 77. And for Saturday, cloudy skies with showers and storms likely. Highs will make it in the upper 70s. I'm WSBT 22. Meteorologist Abby Wepler.
12: It's 77 degrees in Millersburg from the Legacy Heating and Air Froggy Weather Desk.
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1: Hey, it's Kelly Raspberry with today's entertainment report. 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The Bills host the Lions. The series premiere of Traitors New Blood on NBC with Alan Cumming once again opening the doors of his castles in the Scottish Highlands. But no celebrities this time. All the contestants are average Americans who are new to being on TV. Now, former Traitors Mara Higgins and Mark Ballas top the leaderboard on last night's Dancing with the Stars with a jaw-dropping performance to the song Black Velvet. Mark's wife, BC Jean, stepped in at the last minute to sing because the original singer's in the semifinals of America's Got Talent. We now know why Tom Cruise was in the suite with Taylor Swift watching the Chiefs play Monday night. He's the guest on this week's New Heights podcast with Travis and Jason Kelce, which drops tomorrow. Tom's making the rounds promoting his upcoming movie, Digger. He's also on the cover of GQ's new issue. He wanted to keep it sexy, but a source said Tom had one rule, no nipples. And that's today's entertainment report.
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15: I was driving home from the shop. A guy ran a red light and hit me. After the accident, I could no longer perform my work the way I needed to. Calling Hensley was the best thing I ever did. They got me a settlement that me and my wife were very satisfied with. If it happens, hire Hensley.
2: America's turning 250, and we're celebrating the memories.
16: In 1936, one man shattered the myth of Nazi superiority. Jesse Owens, the grandson of a slave, competed in the Olympics in Germany that year.
17: Ohio State's phenomenal Jesse Owens again takes the spotlight as he sprints for the takeoff in the broad jump.
16: Adolf Hitler wanted to show the world that the Aryan race was racially superior, but 22-year-old Owens destroyed that lie by winning an unprecedented 4 gold medals. He proved to the world that excellence is not confined to one race or nationality.
18: After the fanfares of the Olympic opening comes the most amazing performance by America's Jesse Owens in the 100 meters. The world's most superb runner makes the others look as if they're walking as he wins the final and equals the world's record time. This and his later victory in the long jump may well be the athletic performances of the century.
19: The competition was grand, and we're very glad to come out on top. Thank you very kindly.
16: He returned to the United States where discrimination was still rampant, but his achievements were an important stepping stone on the road to civil rights for all.
2: Happy 250th America from Elkhart County, Sprague 102.7.

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Froggy 102.7. Good evening. I am Zach. We're broadcasting live from the Froggy Patio, which is driven by Monteith's Best One Tire and Auto Care. We are here at the Napanee Apple Festival, which kicks off today. It runs through Sunday. It's an absolutely amazing time for the entire family, and you should join us. Tonight, we're going to be broadcasting live until 7. The festival goes until 9 tonight. Tomorrow, things kick off at 11 a.m. and go till 10. Saturday, 10 a.m. to 10 p.m. And then Sunday, from 11 until 5. And it is free admission. It is right here in downtown Napanee. They also, it's one of the Indiana's largest festivals, which attracts an average of 80,000 people per year. And they are also home to Indiana's largest 7-foot apple pie, weighing roughly 600 pounds. I saw it go into the oven on Facebook, and it looks like there were 10 or 15 people having to put this pie into the oven. So really looking forward to the Napanee Apple Festival happening all weekend long. There are a ton of treats. There's apples on the streets, and I realized that that rhymes. But you can come out here and be a part of the Napanee Apple Festival. Tonight we're broadcasting live until 7, and we're with Froggy 102.7.

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0: Froggy 102.7. I am here with Donna. Donna, you are the master planner of everything that happens here at the Napanee Apple Festival, which is kicked off today. You guys are celebrating 50 years. What's that feel like?
1: It's amazing because it all started from our centennial in 1974. Then the merchants got together and decided in 75. It was then called Harvest Days or Harvest Sale, what something. And then by 76, it became the Apple Festival. And one of the huge things about our Apple Festival is the 7-foot apple pie.
0: Yeah.
1: And Ron Telshaw, the original maker of the pie at Ron's Bakery here on West Market Street, went to the committee and said, to the Merchant Association, and said, what can I do to help? And they said, can you make a big pie? So he enlisted the help of a local Amish man, and that's how they came up with the 7-foot apple pie. The brick oven is 8 feet.
0: Oh, my goodness.
1: Yeah, so you just got a little sliding room in there, and that has continued yearly.
0: And did I just see something on Facebook about it going into the oven? How long does it take to bake?
1: It went in the oven this afternoon at 2:30. They should have shut the oven off at 5 o'clock.
0: Okay.
1: I haven't checked yet.
0: Okay.
1: But then the oven is hot.
0: Yeah.
1: So it's in there another 17 hours, and it comes out tomorrow morning at 7:30.
0: Oh, my goodness.
1: And even though we put fans on it to cool it, it's still hot when it comes out of the oven.
0: Yeah, I believe
1: so
0: it.
1: So the guys wear heavy gloves.
0: Yeah.
1: And it takes 10 people to carry it.
0: Wow.
1: The pie weighs 600 pounds. The pie itself, the ingredients, is 500 pounds. The pan weighs 100 pounds.
0: That's insane. That's incredible. And everybody who comes, like, as long as you get here early enough, you can get a taste of this apple pie, right?
1: Right. It'll serve between...

0: Wow.
1: Maybe 2:30 on Saturday.
0: Okay.
1: So if you want to see it, you really need to come on Friday.
0: Friday at 11, as soon as they start cutting it.
1: It's supposed to be our best weather day.
0: Yes, absolutely. I know. And what's one of your favorite things about the Napanee Apple Festival year after year?
1: The 7-foot apple pie.
0: Yeah.
1: Because I'm responsible for it being a disaster in 2018. So, yeah, I still enjoy the apple pie, and it just amazes people that, oh my gosh, how do you do that?
0: Yeah, it is. It is an insane looking pie, just from what I've seen from pictures on Facebook.
1: Yes.
0: But we'll look forward to it tomorrow morning at 11. And then where can people go if they're looking for more apple-related things? You guys want to celebrate the apples in the harvest.
1: Okay, so the Napple tent is under the pavilion on West Market Street, and they've got all kinds of apple foods, desserts, strudels, everything. And they also have apple t-shirt or Apple Festival t-shirts.
0: Awesome.
1: Now, if you're here on Saturday, and if it rains, we're still going to have the parade. We're not going to have it if it's storming.
0: Okay.
1: But lightning and high winds.
0: Mm-hmm.
1: But rain, it's still a to-go. But we have special 50th anniversary t-shirts that celebrate America turning 250.
0: Yeah.
1: The Apple Festival turning 250. We had an art contest at the high school, and Leah Manter was the winner, and that design was put into, and it ends up being a red, white, and blue t-shirt.
0: I love this.
1: And we are going to throw those out in the parade.
0: Okay, so parade Saturday, rain or shine, what
1: yes.
0: time is the parade at?
1: 10:30.
0: 10:30. Okay, so come get a good spot on, it'll go through Main Street in Napanee?
1: Yes. It starts on, not Main, Market Street.
0: Market
1: starts
0: Street.
1: Starts on East Market and ends on West Market.
0: Perfect. Well, that is a perfect way to spend the weekend. Bring up your entire family to the Napanee Apple Festival. I know that you guys are on Facebook. Is there a website where people can check out to stay up to date with all the stuff?
1: NapaneeAppleFestival.org.
0: Perfect. Well, thank you, Donna, for sharing the stories and the memories. And here we celebrate 50 years of the Napanee Apple Festival. Congratulations to you and your entire crew for planning this.
1: All right. Thank you so much.
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1: Froggy 102.7, we are here at the Napanee Apple Festival. It's the 50th annual festival. This started back in 1974, and then in 1976, it became the Napanee Apple Festival that we know today. I'm here with Becky. Becky, you're in charge of making sure kind of all the vendors and stuff are taken care of. Tell me a little bit about what you do.
2: So I go through and view every application that comes in for the craft vendors, and we select a variety of products that can be showcased at the Apple Festival. We try not to duplicate any products so that our customers that are coming in for the festival get a whole wide variety of things to shop from. We like to do handmade items in some of our areas, and we also do then some of the commercial products as well.
1: I love it because I'm looking around and I'm thinking, oh, you know, the holidays, I just saw Christmas is only 99 days away. So you can come here and you can shop and get something unique that you can't find anywhere else. So that's awesome.
2: Absolutely. We have vendors come from all over the United States. I have some from Florida. I have some from Texas, some that are local to Napanee. Mm-hmm. So they really do. They come from all over the country and they set up for the 4 days and they love it.
1: I love this festival. It's one of the largest in the state of Indiana. There is so much going on. You go from now until Sunday. And what's one of your favorite things about the Napanee Apple Festival?
2: Absolutely the food.
1: Yes. I'm staring at the Apple store right outside here, and I'm like, ooh, apple fritters, apple pie, apple dumplings. As far as the apple flavors go, what's your favorite?
2: Oh, I like the apple donuts.
1: Apple donuts.
2: Yes.
1: Okay.
2: And they sell out fast.
1: Okay. So when do I need to come for the apple donuts?
2: Early in the morning.
1: Okay. I'll be here for that. Make sure your family comes out here for the Napanee Apple Festival. You can find all the details online. You have a website, too.
2: Yep. NapaneeAppleFestival.org.
1: And also on Facebook and socials. And I really appreciate, Becky, you chatting with me this afternoon. I can't wait to go try more apple stuff.
2: Absolutely.
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8: For tonight, mostly cloudy with a slight chance of showers and a low of 60. Partly cloudy on Friday with a slight chance of rain. Highs make it to 77. And for Saturday, cloudy skies with showers and storms likely. Highs will make it in the upper 70s. I'm WSBT 22 meteorologist Abby Wepler.
9: It's 78 degrees in Bristol from the Legacy Heating and Air Froggy Weather Desk.
10: America's turning 250, and we're celebrating the memories.
11: He grew up in poverty and never attended high school or college, but Abraham Lincoln became one of our greatest presidents, keeping our nation whole after the Civil War, even after 11 southern states tried to secede from the Union.
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13: We here highly resolve that these dead shall not have died in vain, and that this nation, under God, shall have a new birth of freedom, and that government of the people, by the people, and for the people shall not perish from the earth.
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1: 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It is the 50th annual festival, just kicked off and runs through Sunday. Tonight goes until 9 p.m. You can bring the family out tomorrow, starting at 11 to 10, Saturday 10 to 10, and Sunday 11 to 5. I did talk to Donna earlier. They're having the parade rain or shine, as long as there's no storms on Saturday, so you can be a part of that at 10:30. It is kicked off by an airplane flyover, also weather permitting. So a couple of things they've got going on. They've got Wings and Wheels. They've also got the free Young Eagles airplane rides. You can watch the Notre Dame versus Michigan State on the lawn at Cops Commons on Saturday. 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
5: 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Froggy weather forecast.
6: For tonight, mostly cloudy with a slight chance of showers and a low of 60. Partly cloudy on Friday with a slight chance of rain. Highs make it to 77. And for Saturday, cloudy skies with showers and storms likely. Highs will make it in the upper 70s. I'm WSBT 22 meteorologist Abby Wepler.
7: It's 76 degrees from downtown Goshen. From the Legacy Heating and Air, Froggy Weather Desk.
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1: Froggy 102.7, we're hanging out at the 50th annual Napanee Apple Festival. It started back in 1974 and eventually found the name in 1976. It's absolutely amazing. This festival is one of the largest in the state of Indiana, and it is, there's a lot going on. There's going to be plenty of contests going on, including Saturday's got a pie eating contest, apple peeling contest, cross cut saw, and also cornhole and goldfish races. The drone show is going to be Saturday night. Sunday has church community services, live entertainment, and then the apple dumpling contest awards. There's a lot going on here, and even right across from where we're parked here on Market Street in Napanee, they've got the Apple Store, and you can come, you can get apple fritters, apple pie, apple dumplings, apple cider. I will highly recommend, my buddy Brian brought by apple donuts, and they're apple cider donuts, and they are the best apple cider donuts I think I've ever had. So I'm so thankful for that, and him picking those up. So we're hanging out here until 7 p.m. broadcasting live. Find all the details for the Napanee Apple Festival online at NapaneeAppleFestival.org. 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But a lot of cool stuff. It's a beautiful evening. 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
2: Froggy 102.7, I am here with Nikki from Miller's Orchards. You are the owner of Miller's Orchards. Your family has owned it for a good long time, right?
3: Yeah.
2: Tell me a little bit about the history.
3: Yeah, so sort of, it's wrapped up in the history of the Apple Festival, too. So when Napanee was celebrating its sesquicentennial or whatever that word is.
2: Yeah.
3: 200 years. In 1974, it went over so well. There were so many community events that went on that the town organizer said, hey, we should consider doing a festival every year. And so they went to my grandparents in 1975 and said, what do you think about doing like a Harvest Days festival and making it about the orchard? And so that's sort of where it was birthed. Out of the
2: That's
3: Apple
2: amazing.
3: Festival. And so all these years later, 50 years later, we're here celebrating. I know for those of you out there, the math might not add up. COVID, we paused the festival.
2: Yeah.
3: So that's why we're celebrating the 50th in 2026.
2: Gotcha. Yeah, okay, awesome. Okay, see, I'm getting more and more of the history as I'm hanging out here, and I really appreciate that. So as someone who has been a part of this all your life, what is your favorite part about the Napanee Apple Festival?
3: Oh, man, there's a lot of it. I honestly, one of my favorite parts is the parade.
2: Yeah.
3: So the parade draws just a lot of people, a lot of the community. It's not just your average parade.
2: Right.
3: It is really a community-driven event. The apple pie.
2: Yeah, it's amazing.
3: It's 7 feet, okay?
2: I know.
3: And it's delicious, right?
2: I haven't had it, so
3: it's
2: I need to come get a slice.
3: It's homemade. So first of all, it's a homemade 7-foot apple pie. And it's delicious. I had my reservations about 10 years ago when I tried it for the first time.
2: Okay.
3: I was like, come on, how can this be good? It was awesome. A lot of ladies, it's their labor of love getting that around. And so I just like that it's a community event. It's really got a little bit of everything for everybody.
2: Absolutely.
3: Right? So you've got the tractor show out at the former Amish Acres grounds, which is for all your tractor enthusiasts. There's antique hay baling and threshing and that kind of stuff that goes on out there. You've got our Wings and Wheels show that happens at the other end of town. So if you're a car or airplane enthusiast, there's some really cool things out there. Then you've just got entertainment, food.
2: Yes.
3: Food.
2: I know. It's amazing. I'm right across the Apple store, and I see all the Apple food offerings, but then everything else that's here, too.
3: Yeah, it's just a really great kickoff to fall.
2: Yes.
3: You know, a lot of people ask, is it peak apple season? It's not.
2: No.
3: Peak apple season will happen at more like the beginning of October.
2: Okay.
3: But it's a great kickoff.
2: Yeah.
3: This is the first week we've pressed cider.
2: Okay.
3: So we have to wait for a certain type of apples to be ready to do that. And so it's just a great kickoff to the fall season, even though sometimes it's a little warmer than what fall feels like.
2: I know. It feels like that late summer, you know, but fall is going to be here before we know it. It's like in the next couple of days or so.
3: Yeah, it's
2: but
3: an
2: this
3: awesome,
2: is a great way to kick it off.
3: Kickoff. And I'm just so proud of Napanee and how we host.
2: Yeah.
3: There's not just for what we bring in. We've got great exhibitors and entertainment. But Napanee is a charming place. And
2: it
3: so
2: is.
3: There's a lot of businesses that are here 365 days a year that I hope when you visit Napanee, you come and you go, hey, I actually want to come back when there's not a festival going on. And I want to visit Coppice and Main Street and Key Boutique and our orchard and just some of all these places downtown and what we have to offer, because I think it's pretty charming.
2: And it is so special. For so many places, you know, that you guys have, this is an amazing time.
3: Yeah.
2: I do have to ask, as the owner of Miller's Orchards, what is your favorite apple?
3: Ooh. What are we doing with the apple?
2: Just going to eat the apple.
3: Okay, so my favorite eating apple is actually coming up. It's not quite ready yet.
2: Okay.
3: It is going to be Crimson Crisp.
2: Crimson
3: so
2: Crisp?
3: There's like 1,000 crisp apples right now.
2: Yeah.
3: Honey Crisp and Cosmic Crisp and Crisp That. but Crimson is one of my favorite that is coming up. It's just a really great eating apple. So probably in the next week or two, that'll be ready. That was one of the apples that when we replanted the orchard from what Grandma and Grandpa had, we put in a few more trees.
2: Yeah.
3: Because it's really one of our favorites. So, but there's literally over 7,000 varieties of apples. So it's hard for all of us to land on just one.
2: Okay. Yeah. But Crimson Crisp for eating.
3: Yeah, for eating.
2: Yeah.
3: But a crowd favorite is always Honeycrisp, which is available now.
2: Awesome.
3: But yeah, Cortland's also one of my favorites, which is available right now. That's a good baking apple. It's a good eating apple if you eat it right now. It does tend to get a little bit softer in its texture the longer it goes from its pick date, but it's pretty good right now. Nice sweet tart.
2: Yeah.
3: Yeah.
2: And well, I so appreciate it. Nikki, owner of Miller's Orchards, thank you for being a part of and just your whole family for starting the Napanee Apple Festival and being a part of it.
3: Wow, that took a lot of volunteers.
2: Yeah.
3: Grandpa just grew the trees.
2: Yeah. But we're so excited to be here broadcasting live from Market Street. Thank you, Nikki, for being a part of it each and every year.
3: Hey, thank you for taking time to come visit our town and to be out here doing this and communicating it to the Froggy audience. We appreciate it.
2: We love it. We love Napanee, and we're going to be here until a little while longer, about 7 p.m. broadcasting live on Froggy 102.7.
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0: The K-pop Demon Hunters with Golden as we kick things off tonight on the best variety, Froggy 102.7. Good evening, I'm Victor, host of After Hours, bringing you the music from 7 to midnight. Happy Thursday, the weekend is that much closer here. Last full show of the week because of Froggy Night Lights, which you'll get more details on here in a moment, but will make sense as to why this would be the last full show of the week. Now, we've got a lot to get to, a lot of music to cover, so let's go ahead and get back to it here. 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
5: For tonight, mostly cloudy with a slight chance of showers and a low of 60. Partly cloudy on Friday with a slight chance of rain. Highs make it to 77. And for Saturday, cloudy skies with showers and storms likely. Highs will make it in the upper 70s. I'm WSBT 22 meteorologist Abby Wepler.
6: It's 74 degrees
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At number 8, Dominic Fike with Baby Doll. I'm Victor, host of After Hours, and this is the 8th straight. If you're unfamiliar, the 8th straight is 8 songs, no interruptions, no commercials, just you, me, and the music. So let's get back to the music with Bruno Mars. This is I Just Might on Froggy.

A little bit of Pink Pantheress with Stateside on Froggy 102.7, halfway point of the 8th straight. This is After Hours. I'm Victor, your host, and the 8th straight's moving into the top three. Number three tonight, Dua Lipa. This is Levitating.

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Teddy Swims, Mr. Know-It-All on Froggy 102.7, the best variety. I'm Victor, host of After Hours. Hope your day's been all right so far. Mine's been pretty okay, though it certainly has been a bit of a dreary Thursday. It's been off and on rain all day. A little bit of thunder in there as well. I was worried I was going to have to deal with some sort of outages or everything else because it got a little dark there in the morning, but thankfully it seemed to have mostly fizzled out and just turned into rain. So not really a whole lot I get to do outside today, but it is what it is. I guess we'll take this as a break day, right? Something like that. Look on the bright side of things. All right, let's get back to it with Lola Young. This is Messy on Froggy 102.7.

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You make it look easy. 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